0: Kent, vowing to stay all night, blocking routes away from the marina. It's still unclear whether the AfD has enough votes to win an outright majority in elections in eastern Germany. Exit polls predict it's on track to become the first far-right party to win a state since World War II. It's a major blow for the Chancellor's centre-right CDU, which has led Saxony-Anhalt for 24 years. AfD co-leader Alice Weidel says it's a landmark result.
1: The people want political change. They don't want politics run against the interests of Germany. They want to finally feel that they are represented. And that's why they have voted for us and given us this sensational electoral mandate. And it will keep on going.
0: In sport, reigning Premier League champions Arsenal came from a goal down to get a 2-1 win at home to Chelsea. Manager Mikel Arteta says it was a fascinating contest.
2: I think from start to finish, it was an absolute joy to watch our team play, compete, the composure, the personality, the threat that we generated. Some huge individual performance as well, and the atmosphere in the stadium is just something great to witness.
0: Manchester United were denied all 3 points despite leading twice in a 2-2 draw at Everton. In the Scottish Premiership, Hibs suffered a 2-1 defeat at St Johnstone, while Edinburgh rivals Hearts won by the same score against Dundee. And Formula One World Championship leader Kimi Antonelli fought back from 19th on the grid to win the Italian Grand Prix. And that's the latest.
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5: From the Sky News Centre at 2. At least five people have been killed after an Amazon cargo plane overshot the runway and crashed at Miami International Airport. Mayor Daniela Levine-Carver has this update.
6: Earlier today, Prime Air Flight 7598 overran the runway. Five people lost their lives and five others were injured. My heart is with all of the families affected and to everyone who is grieving tonight. And we're also praying for the injured and for their families.
5: The Boeing aircraft, which was coming in from Puerto Rico, struck several vehicles before bursting into flames. Of those injured, three are in a critical condition and two others have been hospitalised. The co-leader of Germany's far-right party AfD says the country needs to be run sensibly, as exit polls project a landslide win for the party in one state. If so, it will be the first far-right party to win a state since World War II. A police dispersal order is in place after the arrival of a small boat in Portsmouth has led to protests there. Some 140 migrants in one small boat were intercepted in the English Channel yesterday. In sport, Arsenal made it three wins from three in the Premier League with a comeback 2-1 victory over Chelsea. Manchester United were held 2-2 at Everton. The visitors twice had the lead but conceded in stoppage time. Boss Michael Carrick says it's tough to take.
7: It hurts, you know, because we came here to win and we put ourselves in a good position and to bounce back and to get that goal and so close to the end, 30 seconds to go. We accept it, obviously, and we've got to learn from it because we'll be in these positions again and we need to make the most of it.
5: Hearts are up to second in the Scottish Premiership with a dramatic 2-1 victory at home to Dundee. Edinburgh rivals Hibs couldn't relieve the pressure on boss David Gray with a 2-1 defeat at St Johnstone. And Britain's George Russell's had to settle for second behind Kimi Antonelli in an eventful Italian F1 Grand Prix. That's the latest.
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6: From the Sky News Centre at 3. Five people are dead and five others seriously injured after an Amazon cargo plane overshot the runway while attempting to land in Miami. The Boeing 767-300 was coming in to land from Puerto Rico and hit vehicles on the ground. Miami's fire chief, Rayed Jadala, says crews were on the scene within seconds.
7: The airplane did strike a couple of vehicles. A couple of victims were actually trapped in the vehicles. In addition to that, we had a very complex fire. Engine compartments that were on fire, including a search and rescue of the pilot and co-pilot that were trapped in this aircraft.
6: A police dispersal order is in place as hundreds of protesters have gathered in Portsmouth. It's after a dinghy, reported to be carrying around 140 migrants, was intercepted in the English Channel yesterday. It's thought to have made one of the longest journeys of any small boat. Landings as far west as Hampshire are rare. The co-leader of Germany's far-right party AfD says the country deserves to be governed sensibly. Exit polls predict a landslide win in Saxony-Anhalt, which would mean it's the first time a far-right party could govern a German state since the Second World War. In sport, Arsenal made it 3 wins from 3 to start the defence of their Premier League title with a 2-1 victory at home to Chelsea. Captain Martin Odegaard got the winner.
8: It was a big game, massive game, tough opponent, really hard for us. It's a really good team, so it's a big fight and we got there in the end, so brilliant.
6: Everton scored a dramatic stoppage time equaliser in a 2-2 draw at home to Manchester United. In the Scottish Premiership, Hearts were 2-1 winners over Dundee, while Hibs suffered defeat by the same score at St Johnstone. And Kimi Antonelli became the first home Formula One driver to win the Italian Grand Prix since 1966. The world championship leader overtook Mercedes teammate and title rival George Russell with just 3 laps to go, having started 19th on the grid at Monza. That's the latest.
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2: From the Sky News Centre at 4. The AfD has fallen short in its quest to form Germany's first far-right state government since World War II. It appears to be three seats short of an outright victory, but still has around 44% of the vote. It's a major blow for the Chancellor's centre-right, CDU, which has led Saxony-Anhalt for 24 years. AfD co-leader Alice Weidel says it's a landmark result.
3: The people want political change. They don't want politics run against the interests of Germany. They want to finally feel that they are represented, and that's why they have voted for us and given us this sensational electoral mandate. And it will keep on going.
2: At least five people have been killed after an Amazon cargo plane overshot a runway in Miami, hitting multiple vehicles. Flights have been halted and all runways closed. Protesters have had a tense standoff with police in Portsmouth after the arrival of a small boat there, thought to be carrying around 140 asylum seekers. Hampshire police have launched a dispersal order. Those demonstrating are trying to stop authorities transporting the migrants to the processing centre. In sport, Chelsea's winning start to the Premier League's over after a 2-1 defeat at Champions Arsenal. Boss Xabi Alonso says it's a disappointing result.
4: A defeat has to hurt. It has been a very intense game with different moments for everything. We had chances to equalise in first half as well, a couple of chances. So it was a tight game. We did test, but never happy if you lose.
2: Manchester United let a lead slip as they were held 2-2 at Everton. Hearts are up to second in the Scottish Premiership with a dramatic 2-1 victory at home to Dundee. Edinburgh rivals Hibs suffered a 2-1 defeat at St Johnstone. And Britain's George Russell's had to settle for second in an eventful Italian F1 Grand Prix. The Mercedes driver was overtaken by title rival and teammate Kimi Antonelli, who fought his way back from 19th in the closing stages at Monza. That's the latest.
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5: From the Sky News Centre at 5. Five people have been killed after an Amazon cargo plane overshot the runway while attempting to land in Miami. The aircraft also hit several vehicles on the ground. Amazon says it's working to understand what happened. A German far-right party has surged to a resounding victory in a regional election. The AfD's won around 44% of the vote in Saxony-Anhalt, but appears to be three seats short of an outright majority. It wants to become the country's first hard-right party to run a state since the Second World War. Our reporter Alistair Bunkle, who's in the capital Magdeburg, says members are celebrating.
6: What they are very clear about is that they have won the popularity contest that has been this election, and they have won it big, and they are clear that they do have a mandate to govern.
5: Turnout was nearly 78%. Hundreds of protesters gathered in Portsmouth last night after around 140 migrants were rescued in a single dinghy in the English Channel yesterday. Demonstrators were blocking roads in an effort to stop the people who'd arrived on the small boat from leaving the city. In sport, reigning Premier League champions Arsenal came from a goal down to get a 2-1 win at home to Chelsea. The title holders conceded early, but hit back with goals from Kai Havertz and captain Martin Odegaard. Manager Mikel Arteta says it was fascinating.
7: I think from start to finish, it was an absolute joy to watch our team play, compete, the composure, the personality, the threat that we generated. Some huge individual performance as well. And the atmosphere in the stadium is just something great to witness.
5: Manchester United were denied all 3 points, despite leading twice in a 2-2 draw at Everton. In the Scottish Premiership, Hibs suffered a 2-1 defeat at St Johnstone, while Edinburgh rivals Hearts won by the same score against Dundee. And Formula One World Championship leader Kimi Antonelli fought back from 19th on the grid to win the Italian Grand Prix. And that's the latest.
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0: 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And we'll throw the old familiar one in every now and again, just to keep the old span of attention going. 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All I want to do is see you. That's Alternative 80s. 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
4: From the Sky News Centre at 6, demonstrators have been trying to stop migrants from leaving Portsmouth after they arrived in a small boat. They blocked roads for hours with police putting a dispersal order in place. These people told us why they joined in.
5: Because why are we letting them in our country? Why are they allowed to just come over?
6: What's going on? They say we'll protect our country from invasion. That's what's happening, you know, from rapists to murderers. That's what's going on.
4: The government's condemned the behaviour. On Saturday, masked demonstrators blocked roads into Dover. Five people have been killed and another five injured after an Amazon cargo plane careered off the runway at Miami International Airport. It struck a number of vehicles and burst into flames. The Chancellor will unveil a £150 million fund for fast-growing northern firms later. John Healey will set out plans to boost growth with more investment outside the UK's biggest cities. But the announcement comes after renewed pressure on the government's economic plans, with UK borrowing costs rising. Business Secretary Jonathan Reynolds insists Labour will build the economy.
7: Yes, the cost of living is a priority for him, of course it is, but so is the cost of doing business. And there is no taxation answer that will meet the British people's expectations on social care or defence or public services. We need a stronger economy. We've had some positive progress, but we want more.
4: Health leaders claim staff in England's A&E departments face violence or aggression on a daily or weekly basis. 96% of staff surveyed say they've been abused by patients or the public. Germany's AfD has fallen just short of a majority as it tries to form the country's first far-right state government since World War II. The party of Chancellor Friedrich Merz slumped to a disastrous result in Saxony-Anhalt. In sport, Everton came from behind twice to grab a 2-2 draw at home to Manchester United in the Premier League, while Arsenal beat Chelsea 2-1. Hearts are up to second in the Scottish Premiership following a 2-1 win at home to Dundee. That's the latest. I'm Faye Rollins.
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0: 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We'll have our featured artist or album, and we'll also have The Epic, as well as Then and Now, a tune from an artist from way back in the day and one from nowadays. Yeah, running down a dream. It's also the weekly journey through 7 decades of rock. Oh, welcome on, everybody, let's get together tonight. If you thought rock was all racket and noise, then do try listening to The Rock Show, only here on Erewash Sound every Tuesday between 7 and 9.
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0: What percentage of Brits would politely drink a poor cup of tea? 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
4: From the Sky News Centre at 7, a police dispersal order is in place after hundreds of protesters gathered in Portsmouth overnight following the arrival of 140 migrants on a small boat. The demonstrators blocked roads for hours in the second major anti-migrant protest of the weekend. On Saturday, masked groups blocked access to the port of Dover. The government's condemned what it's called intimidating and thuggish behaviour. This man explains why he joined last night's protest.
5: When you hear it somewhere in Dover and it's like, well, that's somewhere else, it's kind of an issue, but it's not really my problem. But when it happens on your own doorstep, it kind of makes it very real.
4: The Chancellor is giving a speech later explaining how he intends to accelerate the world's fifth biggest economy. John Healey will set out how he views some of the economic challenges the UK faces, but with the backdrop of rising borrowing costs globally. Far-right party Alternative for Germany is claiming an historic victory in a state election after taking 44% of the vote. But because every other major party refuses to go into coalition, it needed 50% to govern outright. Health leaders claim staff in England's A&E departments face violence or aggression on a daily or weekly basis. The Royal College of Emergency Medicine says 96% of workers it questioned say they've been abused by patients or the public. Arsenal manager Mikel Arteta praised his team's exceptional performance as they came from a goal down to beat Chelsea 2-1 in the Premier League. He says a big tackle from defender Esri Konsa on Chelsea's Morgan Rogers summed up his team's desire.
6: Very English tackle, the crowd reacted immediately. You guys love that more than a goal sometimes. It was great, obviously. It was phenomenal.
4: Everton scored an injury time equaliser to draw 2-2 with Manchester United. Kimi Antonelli won the Italian Grand Prix. He came from 19th on the grid to take victory. And perhaps laughter really is the best medicine. A trial in Turkey suggests laughter therapy could help people with a common lung condition breathe better. That's the latest. I'm Faye Rowlands.
7: And to Erewash Sound, Tommy and Perry. An 18-year-old has been arrested in Ilkeston on suspicion of possession of a bladed article and possession of Class A drugs. The incident on Monday, the 24th of August, saw the receipt of a call from a member of the public over concerns that a male had been seen in Bath Street with what appeared to be a weapon. Police officers soon located the suspect and detained him for a search. He was subsequently arrested and bailed pending further inquiries. Amid Derbyshire MP Jonathan Davies has given an update on work carried out during the summer parliamentary recess. His constituency covers the west and southwest of Erewash. Following a busy summer meeting with a range of local groups, including charities, businesses, farmers and community leaders, Mr Davies said farmers need urgent support to tackle rising energy costs, drought, which has required winter fodder to be used early, and the spread of blue tongue amongst livestock. Ministers have been asked to take steps to provide breathing room for farmers. Work also continues over the provision of community banking in the midst of several branch closures. There is more on this story on our website. And energy provider National Grid has reached more than 91,000 children and young people with electrical safety messages across the region in the last 12 months. As children return to school, teachers, parents and community groups are being offered free educational resources. The programme exceeded an annual commitment. Wider educational initiatives covered carbon emission and energy cost reductions and sustainable energy. There was also information on careers opportunities. There's more news online at erewashsound.com.
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7: After a mostly dry and clear night with some showers at times, but with winds strengthening, generally fine, dry and sunny by day with a chance of the odd light shower and with winds easing. After an overnight low of 11 Celsius, a daytime high of 20 Celsius and the pollen will be low.
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12: With Paul Stacey. It's 4 minutes past seven. A very good morning to you and welcome along. It is a Monday. It's the 7th of September and it's me, Paul Stacey, with the Erewash Sound Breakfast Show. Hope you're doing fine and well this morning. Bit of a cloudy start today, but it is warm first thing. It is 17 degrees Celsius here at Erewash Sound HQ in Cotmanay. Lots to come on today's show. As it's a Monday, I've got a brand new record of the week and it comes from the artist formerly known as Miley Cyrus. Yeah, I'll explain more as we go on this morning. Also, as well, we've got our retro chart. This week, we are heading back to 1986. We'll get the travel news in the next 15 minutes. Let's start the show with music from Olive.
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That is Olive, and you're not alone, getting us underway for a Monday morning. It's the 7th of September, and it's me, Paul Stacey, with the Erewash Sound Breakfast Show. Hope you're doing fine and well this morning. There is some sunshine around, but a bit of a cloudy start today. It is warm, though. I don't know if you noticed, it was quite a warm night last night. 17 degrees Celsius already here at Erewash Sound HQ in Cotmanay. But I do hope you're well. Hope you've had a great weekend, whatever it is you've been up to over the past couple of days. It is fair to say that I spent the entire weekend decorating. That is basically where I have been over the past couple of days. Although, it's fair to say that between me and my other half, the dining room now then is pretty much finished. After having the ceiling done the week before, the walls have been prepared, and you know what? That's been taking absolutely ages, preparing the walls before they were painted. But you know what? It's looking like a decent job of it now. So, all the walls are painted. Yeah, that's basically been the excitement of my weekend. Trying to think, what else have I done? And it's like, well, I did actually get out on my bike yesterday. I got some fresh air and exercise. And we went out for some food on Saturday night as a treat for working all day and stuff. But so, other than that, I've been scrubbing or on a paint roller in my hands. That's where it's been over the course of the weekend. But it's been productive. Good result at the end of it. I hope you've had a lovely one, whatever it is that you've been doing over the past couple of days. And of course, if you want to drop me a line today, let me know what you've been up to. What you've got planned. 88 440 is my text number. Start your message with the word Erewash. You'll also find me at Erewash Sound on the socials. So what have we got on today's show? Well, we've got a brand new record of the week from the artist formerly known as Miley Cyrus. And are you thinking, Paul, well, surely Miley Cyrus is still Miley Cyrus? Well, seemingly, she's dropped the Cyrus part. She's just Miley these days. New single from her ahead of a brand new album. That's on the way for you after 8 today. Also, as well, our retro chart this week. We're heading back to September of 1986. We'll kick that off with our number 5 single after 9 today. And, of course, we've got all the latest news, sport and travel updates to get you on your way this morning. So first, check on the travel news. We'll do that for you in just a moment. First though, love music, love Erewash. This is Bill Withers and Lovely Day on Erewash Sound.

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0: It's 16 minutes past 7, time for our first check of the travel news this morning. On the A610 heading Nottingham bound, there is congestion heading out to the M1 at junction 26. Other than that though, the rest of our main routes are looking pretty good first thing this morning. And on the rails, trains departing on time out of Long Eaton and Ilkeston stations in the next hour. That is what I have for the moment. If you can update me, any issues I'm not reporting, 88 440 is my text number. Start your message with the word Erewash, or you can pick up the phone 0115 930 3450 as long as it is safe and legal to do so. We'll get you more travel news on the way in around about half an hour's time now on Erewash Sound. 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

Fleetwood Mac and Little Lies on Erewash Sound. 20 past 7 for your Monday morning. Still to come then on today's show. Brand new record of the week.

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That is Harry Styles and American Girls on the Erewash Sound Breakfast Show. Music from the Spice Girls to play for you in just a moment. First day, 26 minutes past seven, and a look at what's making the front pages of this morning's newspapers. And we start today with the Financial Times that has a warning by defence and intelligence officials who claim Europe is failing to deter Russia's hybrid war against the continent and must rapidly develop new methods to suppress Moscow's campaign against NATO member states or risk escalation. The Daily Express also leads on that story with Shadow Defence Secretary James Carthledge urging Labour to boost military spending in order to be able to prevent sabotage attacks linked to Russia. The Metro features an interview with the protester dragged from Reforms UK's annual conference who says she suffered bruising and pulled hair in the incident. The Daily Mail carries words from Shadow Home Secretary Chris Philp, who says his counterpart, Shabana Mahmood, has chickened out of bringing forward urgent immigration reforms. The Daily Telegraph reports the British Chambers of Commerce is calling on the Chancellor, John Healey, to scrap the pension triple lock to help the economy. The Guardian reports on how schools and councils in England are expecting a major surge in applications for children who require a special needs plan. The Times leads with claims from a whistleblower that only 1% of asylum claims are legitimate. The Daily Mirror focuses on a survey suggesting 96% of emergency medics have experienced violence or aggression at work. The Eye leads on calls by Lord Blunkett, a key ally of the Prime Minister, along with almost 300 MPs and peers, in a call for the government to boost funding for hospices. The Daily Star says there are fears around the security of Prince Harry and Meghan's children as they prepare to start school in Britain. And The Sun this morning carries the story of skydiver Holly Whitten, who, after accidentally being kicked in the head by another skydiver mid-air, fell 10,000 feet, hit a tree, and lived to tell the tale. That is how things are looking on the front pages of this morning's papers. As ever, if you've got any thoughts, any comments this morning, you can drop me an email via the website over at erewashsound.com. On the way after 7:30, I'll recap the morning's main national news headlines and your sports stories too. First though, love music, love Erewash. This is the Spice Girls now, and Say You'll Be There on Erewash Sound.

0: 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So if you like the idea of being a producer on our new Drive Time show from later this year, drop an email to hello@erewashsound.com and you've got a chance to come and be a part of the Erewash Sound team. It is a Monday morning with me, Paul, still to come then. We'll check the travel news in the next 15 minutes and music from the Ronettes plays for you next.
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0: The latest news headlines at 7:33. Hundreds of people have been on the streets of Portsmouth to protest against people crossing the channel illegally. They were trying to stop the processing of migrants after reports that 140 people arrived on a dinghy yesterday. The Chancellor is going to set out Labour's plans to grow the economy, but it's against a difficult financial backdrop. John Healey will announce £150 million for fast-growing firms in the north of England as the government continues its devolution push. 5 people have been killed after an Amazon cargo plane overshot a runway in the US. It was coming in to land at Miami International Airport yesterday afternoon. The Unite Union is promising to support Jaguar Land Rover workers after reports that up to 4,000 jobs could go. The car makers opened a voluntary redundancy programme as it looks to cut costs by £1.7 billion over 2 years. And perhaps laughter really is the best medicine. A trial in Turkey suggests laughter therapy could help people with a common lung condition breathe better, finding it as effective as breathing exercises.
2: Erewash Sound Sports with Jason's Pharmacy, proudly serving Long Eaton and Woolerton for NHS and private prescriptions and the Pharmacy First Service.
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3: Arsenal boss Mikel Arteta says they've shown they're capable of performing at an even higher level than last season after a 2-1 win over Chelsea. The Premier League champions came from a goal down to make it maximum points from their opening 3 games.
4: It depends on if we maintain and sustain that desire, that humbleness, and continue every day to try to find a better version of myself and the team. We still have a lot to grow and a lot to offer, and this is the ambition of the team.
3: Manchester United's inconsistent start continues as they were held 2-2 at Everton following a defeat and a victory. Hearts are 3 points off the top of the Scottish Premiership thanks to a 2-1 win at home to Dundee. They came from a goal down to make it 4 straight league victories. Edinburgh rivals Hibs suffered a 2-1 defeat to St Johnstone, though, to keep more pressure on boss David Gray. Manchester City got their women's Super League title defence off to a winning start with a 3-1 victory over Birmingham. Khadija Shaw scored twice for the champions. Last season's runners-up Arsenal got past Brighton 1-0, while North London rivals Tottenham overcame West Ham 3-1. Britain's George Russell's Formula One title hopes have suffered a huge blow after a second-place finish at the Italian Grand Prix. He was overtaken by Mercedes teammate Kimi Antonelli, who started 19th in the closing stages and drops 66 points behind his rival in the standings. It's the first time a home driver has won at Monza for 60 years. Carlos Alcaraz remains on course for a 3rd US Open tennis title after easing into the quarterfinals. The defending champion won in straight sets against American Tommy Paul at Flushing Meadows. In the women's draw, top seed Aryna Sabalenka will face Linda Noskova for a place in the last 4 thanks to a comfortable victory over Taylor Townsend. And England's women cricketers wrapped up their summer with a one-day international series whitewash over Ireland. The hosts eased to a 114-run victory at Worcester to make it 3-0.
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0: That is the Ronettes and Be My Baby on Erewash Sound. I'd just like to say a very good morning to the team at the Locally We Do Group. They're based in Derby. 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It is a Monday morning. It's me, Paul, with the Erewash Sound Breakfast Show. Still to come then, after 8, we've got the artist formerly known as Miley Cyrus to play as my record of the week. Honestly, she's not changed her name that much. You'll still recognise her. A new single to come after 8 today. Before 8, we'll take a look at what's happening on your doorstep in and around the local area. We'll get a check at a travel news, what's happening on the roads and the trains across our patch, right after we head back to the 80s with Duran Duran on the way for you next.
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0: It's Duran Duran and Rio on Erewash Sound. I've got Somber to play for you in just a moment.
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0: It's 7:49, time for an update to the travel news. Bostock's Lane in Long Eaton, there is queue in traffic heading up towards the M1 and A52 Island. Nottingham Road in Travel, that's slow moving from the M1 bridge as you head up towards Balloon Wood. And the A610 heading Nottingham bound, that remains congested heading out to the M1 at junction 26. On the rails, trains departing on time out of Long Eaton and Ilkeston stations in the next hour. That is what I have for the moment. If you can update me, any issues I'm not reporting, 88 440 is my text number. Start your message with the word Erewash, or you can pick up the phone, 0115 930 3450, as long as it is safe and legal to do so. More travel news to come in around about half an hour's time. We'll take a look what's happening on your doorstep in and around the local area after music from Somber. Now, this is Homewrecker on the Erewash Sound Breakfast Show.

Oh, on Friday night, I got the chance to catch up then on his live performance from Reading Festival that's been on iPlayer. Absolutely loved that, making me very excited for heading off to go and see him live once again next summer. That is Somber and Homewrecker on the Erewash Sound Breakfast Show with Specsavers Ilkeston, caring for your eyes. Book your eye test today with the team in store or call 0115 946 0450. Right then, music on the way from Snap very shortly. Thursday, 7:53, and a look at what's happening on your doorstep in and around the local area. And I love seeing what you're up to on the socials. And over the weekend, the Ocash Trust were holding an event over at Elveston Castle. Now, the Ocash Trust are the Otbrook and Borrowash based charity, donating grants to support under 18s within the parish. And yesterday, then, they were holding their duck race. Yeah, the Ocash Trust duck race took place over at Elveston Castle Country Park. They had a duck tombola, they had hooker duck and the duck race tickets as well. Lots was going off from 3 o'clock yesterday afternoon. Were you there and taking part yourself? Well, the Mayor of Erewash, Councillor Greg Maskalic, was along there. He says it was an amazing day yesterday, and he says thanks for inviting him along to the event. He says it was an honour to do the starting countdown for the duck race, and lots of pictures then of the ducks going down the stream. Hopefully, if you took part, then your duck did well in the race. Lovely to see that then. The Ocash Trust duck race that was taking place over the course of the weekend. Also on Facebook, Chaucer Junior School in Ilkeston, they've been sharing pictures of their beloved school garden just to show that it is ready and waiting to welcome everyone back tomorrow. So especially the year threes, they say. Mrs. Wheatley has been having some help as well to keep it alive over the past few weeks in the red hot weather, and they're looking forward to having some new gardening buzz joining them in the new term as well. So everything getting back to normal then, with back to school over the course of this week, if schools hadn't gone back last week. As I say, term started last week, but I know there's been a lot of inset days. Chaucer Junior School back tomorrow then, and the school garden ready and waiting for the gardening buds. Lovely to see that over on Facebook. We'd love to see your updates as well. Don't forget, you can share them with us. Let us know what you're up to, what you've got planned. We would love to give you a mention. You can find us on the socials. We are at Erewash Sound. Just tag us into your post. We would love to give you a mention. Right then, taking us up to the knees at 8, this is Snap and Rhythm is a Dancer on Erewash Sound.

0: to 1992. That is Snap. Rhythm is a Dancer on the Erewash Sound Breakfast Show. It is a Monday morning. It's me, Paul, with you. Still to come then on today's show. Our retro chart this week is heading back to 1986. We'll start that with our number 5 single, After 9, today. I've got a brand new record of the week for you from an artist who's changed their name slightly. Miley Cyrus, now simply going as Miley. Brand new single from her to come very shortly. We'll check the travel news in the next 15 minutes. First though, time to get up to date with the latest news and sport headlines as we head to 8 o'clock.
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6: From the Sky News Centre at 8, ministers have condemned the behaviour of anti-migrant protesters at last night's demonstration in Portsmouth. Hundreds gathered in a standoff with police, blocking roads around the East Nim Arena. They were trying to stop the processing of migrants after reports that 140 people arrived on a dinghy yesterday. On Saturday, masked protesters blocked access to the Port of Dover. Here's Government Minister Emma Reynolds.
7: I absolutely support the right to peaceful protest, but this has crossed the line. This is thuggish and intimidating behaviour. Can I just put on record the government's thanks to the police and other emergency services for bringing this situation under control?
6: The Chancellor's going to set out Labour's plans to grow the economy, but it's against a difficult financial backdrop. John Healey will announce £150 million for fast-growing firms in the north of England. 5 people have been killed after an Amazon cargo plane overshot a runway in the US. It was coming in to land at Miami International Airport yesterday afternoon. The Unite Union is promising to support Jaguar Land Rover workers after reports that up to 4,000 jobs could go. The car makers opened a voluntary redundancy programme as it looks to cut costs by £1.7 billion over 2 years. 2 US envoys say they've had encouraging talks in Kyiv as Washington renews efforts to end the war with Russia. Steve Witkoff and Jared Kushner went there after meeting Vladimir Putin in Moscow on Saturday. Arsenal made it 3 wins from 3 at the start of their Premier League title defence after coming from behind to beat Chelsea 2-1. Ainsley Maitland-Niles had a debut to remember for Everton as he scored a 96-minute equaliser in a 2-2 draw with Manchester United.
8: It's amazing. Everybody wants to start off like that, and thankfully I did. The ball fell to me at the edge of the box and put my foot through it. And yeah, ended up in the top corner, which I'm happy about.
6: Defending champions Carlos Alcaraz and Aryna Sabalenka are both safely through to the quarterfinals of the US Open Tennis. That's the latest. I'm Faye Rowland.
9: And to Erewash Sound, Tommy and Perry. An 18-year-old has been arrested in Ilkeston on suspicion of possession of a bladed article and possession of Class A drugs. The incident on Monday, the 24th of August, saw the receipt of a call from a member of the public over concerns that a male had been seen in Bath Street with what appeared to be a weapon. Police officers soon located the suspect and detained him for a search. He was subsequently arrested and bailed, pending further inquiries. Amid Derbyshire MP Jonathan Davies has given an update on work carried out during the summer parliamentary recess. His constituency covers the west and southwest of Erewash, following a busy summer meeting with a range of local groups, including charities, businesses, farmers and community leaders. Mr Davies said farmers need urgent support to tackle rising energy costs, drought, which has required winter fodder to be used early, and the spread of blue tongue amongst livestock. Ministers have been asked to take steps to provide breathing room for farmers. Work also continues over the provision of community banking in the midst of several branch closures. There is more on this story on our website. And energy provider National Grid has reached more than 91,000 children and young people with electrical safety messages across the region in the last 12 months. As children return to school, teachers, parents and community groups are being offered free educational resources. The programme exceeded an annual commitment. Wider educational initiatives covered carbon emission and energy cost reductions and sustainable energy. There was also information on careers opportunities. There's more news online at erewashsound.com.
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9: After a mostly dry and clear night with some showers at times, but with winds strengthening, generally fine, dry and sunny by day with a chance of the odd light shower and with winds easing. After an overnight low of 11 Celsius, a daytime high of 20 Celsius and the pollen will be low.
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0: It's 4 minutes past eight. A very good morning to you and welcome along. It is a Monday. It's the 7th of September and it's me, Paul Stacey, with the Erewash Sound Breakfast Show. Hope you're doing fine and well this morning. Cloudy start of the day today. There is some drizzle in the air as well, but it's not cold. It's 18 degrees Celsius right now over in Longeaton. Lots to come on today's show. We've got a brand new record of the week for you very shortly. Our retro chart this week takes us back to 1986. We're starting out with our number 5 single, After Nine. I've got the latest news, sport and travel updates to get you on your way. So let's start this hour with my record of the week. Miley Cyrus, now simply known as Miley.
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0: Now, is it just me, or is that sounding very much like Lady Gaga's work? Well, you know what? It's open to opinion, isn't it? Dropping Cyrus and now going by just her first name, the American singer has released the title track of her 10th studio album, which is out next week. That is my record of the week, then. Title track of the album from Miley. That is called Bass Persuades. It's available to download and to stream now. And as my record of the week, we'll play it again for you tomorrow morning on the Erewash Sound Breakfast Show. 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That is hosted by Sally Peacock, and the podcast explores the stories behind businesses across Erewash and the people who run them. And in this episode, Sally talks to Erewash Sound 100 Club members Damien and Helena about the Locally We Do group. 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
0: 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It is a Monday morning with me, Paul. Still to come, we'll get a check of the latest travel news, what's happening on the roads and the trains, after music from Madison Avenue. Don't Call Me Baby on the Erewash Sound Breakfast Show.

It's 14 minutes past 8, time for an update to the travel news. Bostock's Lane in Long Eaton, there is queuing traffic heading up to the M1 and A52 Island. Petersham Road in Long Eaton, there's queuing traffic heading towards the Wilsthorpe Island. Town Street in Sandyacre, queuing traffic heading up to the crossroads with Derby Road. Sitwell Street in Spondon, there is queuing traffic heading through the village out to Willowcroft Road on the way to Derby. Nottingham Road in Trowell, that remains slow moving from the M1 bridge heading up towards Balloon Wood, and the A610 heading Nottingham bound, there's congestion towards the M1 at junction 26. On the rails, trains departing on time out of Long Eaton and Ilkeston stations in the next hour. That is what I have for the moment. If you can update me any issues I'm not reporting, 88 440 is my text number. Start your message with the word Erewash, or you can pick up the phone 0115 930 3450, as long as it is safe and legal to do so. More travel news to come in around about half an hour's time. Now on Erewash Sound. 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This is KC and the Sunshine Band, and Give It Up.

0: Casey and the Sunshine Band on the Erewash Sound Breakfast Show. It is a Monday morning with me, Paul, still to come on today's show. Our retro chart this week is back to September of 1986. We'll be starting that with our number 5 single, After Nine, today. Don't forget, if you want to drop me a line this morning, I'd love to hear from you. I'd love to give you a mention. You can find me on the socials. I am at Erewash Sound. Or you can send me a text, 88440, starting your message with the word Erewash. Now, if you're a band who likes to sing in the shower, you're being encouraged to find your inner voice. I will explain more after music from Bananarama plays for you next.
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Bananarama and Venus on the Erewash Sound Breakfast Show. Music from Milky to play for you in just a moment. Thursday, 25 past 8 for your Monday morning. Now, do you like to sing in the shower in the morning? Now, for me, I would get into trouble if I was singing in the shower. Basically, my other half doesn't get up as early as I... And that's not because he can't get up. It's just down to the fact that I do get up at probably silly o'clock, though, to come and do the breakfast show in the morning. So singing in the shower, waking him up, is probably not going to go down incredibly well, is it? However, if you'd like to sing along, men from across Erewash and the East Midlands are being invited to find their voice for a good cause. That is because the Lionheart Chorus is returning this year. And that is a six-week singing project open to men of all levels of experience, learning a cappella harmony while raising money for the British Heart Foundation. And there is a strong local connection with the meet and greet evenings at the Novotel in Long Eaton. They are on the 21st and 28th of September. That's going to be followed by rehearsals at the Long Eaton School. That will all lead to a final performance at Nottingham's Albert Hall on the 21st of November. And last year's

project raised almost £8,000. You don't need previous choir experience, and you don't need to be able to read music to take part either. So if you think you've got a voice and you'd like to get involved, and you think, you know what, the charity idea might just give me a bit of a nudge to go and give it a go, you can register for this year's Lionheart Chorus. That is open now. You can find the details on the What's On pages of our website over at erawashsound.com. Go and find out more about the Lionheart Chorus, and you could be performing at Nottingham's Albert Hall in November. Let's say lots more of what's happening around the area to come, as well as on the website over at erawashsound.com. We'll recap the morning's main national news and sport headlines in just a moment after music from Milky. Now this is Just The Way You Are on Erawash Sound.

0: It's Milky on the Erewash Sound Breakfast Show. I'd like to say a very good morning to the team at Erewash Partnership Limited. They are on Warncliffe Road in Ilkeston. 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It is a Monday morning with me, Paul, still to come. We'll check the travel news in the next 15 minutes, and music from Sonic plays for you next.
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0: 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A government minister has condemned behaviour at last night's anti-migrant protest in Portsmouth as thuggish and intimidating. Protesters clashed with police after hundreds gathered in an attempt to stop the processing of migrants. A dinghy reported to be carrying 140 people was intercepted yesterday. The Chancellor will set out his economic agenda later after a difficult week which saw the government's borrowing costs rise sharply. John Healey will announce £150 million for fast-growing firms in the north of England. Jaguar Land Rover's launched a voluntary redundancy programme as part of efforts to save £1.7 billion over the next 2 years. It follows reports up to 4,000 jobs could go due to the impacts of tariffs and falling sales. And UK house prices have recorded their first annual fall in nearly 3 years. Lloyds says prices were down 0.4% last month compared to a year ago.
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0: With your morning sports news now, here's Colin Besley.
3: Arsenal boss Mikel Arteta says they've shown they're capable of performing at an even higher level than last season after a 2-1 win over Chelsea. The Premier League champions came from a goal down to make it maximum points from their opening 3 games.
4: It depends on if we maintain and sustain that desire, that humbleness, and continue every day to try to find a better version of myself and the team. We still have a lot to grow and a lot to offer, and this is the ambition of the team.
3: Manchester United's inconsistent start continues as they were held 2-2 at Everton following a defeat and a victory. Hearts are 3 points off the top of the Scottish Premiership thanks to a 2-1 win at home to Dundee. They came from a goal down to make it 4 straight league victories. Edinburgh rivals Hibs suffered a 2-1 defeat to St Johnstone, though, to keep more pressure on boss David Gray. Manchester City got their women's Super League title defence off to a winning start with a 3-1 victory over Birmingham. Khadija Shaw scored twice for the champions. Last season's runners-up Arsenal got past Brighton 1-0, while North London rivals Tottenham overcame West Ham 3-1. Britain's George Russell's Formula One title hopes have suffered a huge blow after a second-place finish at the Italian Grand Prix. He was overtaken by Mercedes teammate Kimi Antonelli, who started 19th in the closing stages and drops 66 points behind his rival in the standings. It's the first time a home driver has won at Monza for 60 years. Carlos Alcaraz remains on course for a third US Open tennis title after easing into the quarterfinals. The defending champion won in straight sets against American Tommy Paul at Flushing Meadows. In the women's draw, top seed Aryna Sabalenka will face Linda Noskova for a place in the last four, thanks to a comfortable victory over Taylor Townsend. And England's women cricketers wrapped up their summer with a one-day international series whitewash over Ireland. The hosts eased to a 114-run victory at Worcester to make it 3-0.
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0: and it feels so good. It is a Monday morning. It's me, Paul, with you on the Erewash Sound Breakfast Show. I'm with you until Emma Duffy takes over. Yeah, Emma is back with you on the happy half hour from 9:30 today. Lots still to come, though, before we wrap up today's show. After 9 today, our retro chart is back to September of 1986. We'll start our countdown with our number 5 single, After 9. Before 9, we'll take a look at more of what's happening on your doorstep in and around the local area. We'll get a check of the latest travel news, what's happening on the roads and the trains across our patch in just a moment after the Detroit Spinners plays for you next.
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0: It's the Detroit Spinners, Working My Way Back to You on the Erewash Sound Breakfast Show. 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
0: 8.46, time for an update to the travel news. On the A52 on the Derbybound side, there is congestion between the Spondon Asda Junction and the Wyvern. At Tamworth Road, there are delays around the M1 bridge due to roadworks. It is causing delays each way between Sawley Marina and the Aldi Distribution Centre. Now, it has been a bit quiet down there this morning, but Paul's just been in touch on the text, 88440, starting his message with the word Erewash. Thank you, Paul. Basically, the lights have been out and seemingly, well, traffic has been moving better, but the lights are back up and running. Do expect some delays. Tamworth Road both ways between Sawley Marina and the Aldi Distribution Centre. On the rails, trains departing on time out of Long Eaton and Ilkeston stations in the next hour. That is what I have for the moment. If you can update me, any issues I'm not reporting, 88440 is my text number. Start your message with the word Erewash, or you can pick up the phone, 0115 930 3450, as long as it is safe and legal to do so. Final check of our travel news this morning on the way in around about 25 minutes time. We'll take a look at more of what's happening on your doorstep around the local area after this from the Pet Shop Boys. Now, this is West End Girls on Erewash Sound.

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Book your hearing assessment today with the team in store or call 0115 946 0450. Right then, music on the way from Bruno Mars in just a moment. Now then, when was the last time you got out on your bike? For me, it was yesterday. Given the fact that I'm not running at the moment, I was out for a nice cycle ride yesterday, went off from Long Eaton and did a bit of a loop then through Breeston, Draycott, went over to Elveston and then back through Shardlow and into Sawley yesterday. So did a nice loop round yesterday. And if you fancy getting out on your bike, Ilkeston Cycle for Health, they are back out this evening and they're setting off from Straws Bridge at 6:45pm. Now, their bank holiday ride last week, that attracted an impressive 32 cyclists. The newbies enjoyed a steady ride to Don's Bench at the field, where ride leader Mick apparently bumped into his twin, who seemingly was in scarecrow form. The regulars headed for a loop around Shipley Park, whilst the regulars plus ventured a little further afield. And if you'd like to join them out tonight, the rides cater for different abilities and the organisers ask you to book on through their Facebook page so that they can plan the groups. And with the evenings drawing in now, bike lights are definitely needed. So if you fancy getting out on your bike and joining a friendly group on a Monday evening, Ilkeston Cycle for Health, they're out tonight from 6:45 at Straws Bridge. Go and find out more and book on. Just search Ilkeston Cycle for Health over on Facebook. Right then, heading up to the news at 9, I've got Keen to play after this from Bruno Mars. It's I Just Might.

0: and everybody's changing. It is a Monday morning. It's me, Paul, with the Erewash Sound Breakfast Show. And here until Emma Duffy takes over with your happy half hour. Emma is back, putting a smile onto your face and getting your workday morning firmly underway. Before we wrap up on today's show, final check of the travel news to come in the next 15 minutes. And our retro chart is back to 1986, right after we head for the latest news headlines at 9 o'clock.
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7: From the Sky News Centre at 9. A government minister's condemned behaviour at last night's anti-migrant protest in Portsmouth as thuggish and intimidating. Protesters clashed with police after hundreds gathered in an attempt to stop the processing of migrants. A dinghy reported to be carrying 140 people was intercepted yesterday. John Healy will give us the details of a £150 million fund for firms in the north of England when he delivers his first speech as Chancellor shortly. He'll be speaking in Coventry, not far from where it's reported up to 4,000 jobs are being lost at Jaguar Land Rover. Emma Reynolds is Chief Secretary to the Treasury.
8: John Healy will set out the government's approach to driving good growth in every postcode. Central to that vision is devolving power out of Whitehall to local leaders to make sure that they have the resources and the levers that they need to pull to drive job creation and good growth in their local areas.
7: Schools in England must now publish their allergy management policies. They also have to have things like EpiPens available for emergencies under Benedict's Law. It's named after Benedict Blythe, who died from a reaction in 2021. His mum, Helen, explains why she's been fighting ever since.
9: Following his death, we looked into what the measures are that schools have to follow and found they were actually quite minimal. And so that's why we campaigned for this. And why for the last 4 years we've been asking government to put measures in place that stopped it being a postcode lottery and being voluntary for schools and made it mandatory.
7: Health leaders claim staff in England's A&E departments face violence or aggression on a daily or weekly basis. 96% of staff surveyed say they've been abused by patients or the public. UK house prices have recorded their first annual fall in nearly 3 years. Lloyds says prices were down 0.4% last month compared to a year ago. And Arsenal came from a goal down to beat Chelsea 2-1, making it 3 wins from 3 at the start of their Premier League title defence. Hearts are up to second in the Scottish Premiership thanks to a 2-1 win at home to Dundee. That's the latest.
10: And to Erewash Sound, Tommy and Perry. An 18-year-old has been arrested in Ilkeston on suspicion of possession of a bladed article and possession of Class A drugs. The incident on Monday, the 24th of August, saw the receipt of a call from a member of the public over concerns that a male had been seen in Bath Street with what appeared to be a weapon. Police officers soon located the suspect and detained him for a search. He was subsequently arrested and bailed pending further inquiries. Mid Derbyshire MP Jonathan Davies has given an update on work carried out during the summer parliamentary recess. His constituency covers the west and southwest of Erewash. Following a busy summer meeting with a range of local groups, including charities, businesses, farmers and community leaders, Mr Davies said farmers need urgent support to tackle rising energy costs, drought, which has required winter fodder to be used early, and the spread of blue tongue amongst livestock. Ministers have been asked to take steps to provide breathing room for farmers. Work also continues over the provision of community banking in the midst of several branch closures. There is more on this story on our website. And energy provider National Grid has reached more than 91,000 children and young people with electrical safety messages across the region in the last 12 months. As children return to school, teachers, parents and community groups are being offered free educational resources. The programme exceeded an annual commitment. Wider educational initiatives covered carbon emission and energy cost reductions and sustainable energy. There was also information on careers opportunities. There's more news online at erewashsound.com.
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10: After a mostly dry and clear night with some showers at times, but with winds strengthening, generally fine, dry and sunny by day with a chance of the odd light shower and with winds easing. After an overnight low of 11 Celsius, a daytime high of 20 Celsius and the pollen will be low.
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0: It's 4 minutes past nine. A very good morning to you and welcome along. It is the final half an hour of the Erewash Sound Breakfast Show, but it's your Monday the 7th of September. It's me, Paul Stacey, with you through until 9:30. That is when Emma Duffy is back with you, yet returning from her jollies on the happy half hour, putting a smile onto your face from 9:30. Gordon Slaney looks after you through the morning and into the afternoon from 10. Gary Pilkington has your afternoon show. That is from 1 today, and Lee Everest is here for Erewash Sound Drive with your travel news for your way home between 4 and 7. Our final check at the travel news this morning in just a moment after our retro chart heads back to 1986.
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It's 9:05 on the Erewash Sound Breakfast Show. It's where we count down the chart from this week, but not from this year. And all this week, we are heading back to September of 1986. Years ago this week, your top 10 was looking something like this. At 10, it was the Human League with Human. At 9, Sunita with So Macho and Cruising. And at 8, Cutting Crew and I Just Died in Your Arms. At 7, Modern Talking with Brother Louie. And just missing out on the play this week at 6 was MC Micah G and DJ Sven with Holiday Rap. Those songs missing out on a play because we start our retro chart on a Monday with our number 5 single. And as we head back to September of 1986 this week, 40 years ago, we start with a non-mover at number 5. This is Peter Cetera and Glory of Love.

0: a non-mover at number five as we kick off our retro chart back to September of 1986. At five, that's Peter Cetera and Glory of Love. So then, where do we go for our number four single? We continue our retro chart back 40 years ago this week, just after nine on tomorrow's Erewash Sound Breakfast Show.
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0: It's 11 minutes past nine. Time for our final check of the travel news this morning. Tamworth Road, there are delays around the M1 bridge in both directions due to roadworks and temporary lights. Do expect delays between Sawley Marina and the Aldi Distribution Centre. Away from Tamworth Road, the rest of our main routes not looking too bad as we head into the working day for your Monday morning. And on the rails, trains departing on time out of Long Eaton and Ilkeston stations in the next hour. That is all that I have for you this morning. 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Just head to the travel pages of erewashsound.com for all the very latest. And keeping you posted throughout the afternoon, it is Lee Everest on Erewash Sound Drive with your travel news between 4 and 7. Before we go on the Erewash Sound Breakfast Show, this is Olivia Rodrigo now and Stupid Song.

That is Olivia Rodrigo, Stupid Song, all but rounding off the Erewash Sound Breakfast Show with Specsavers Castle Donington, caring for your eyes. 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Thank you very much for your company on the show today. It's been great to have you along. It is me, Paul, back with you tomorrow morning from 7. We'll do it all over again. And tomorrow being a Tuesday, we've got my quiz all about numbers, vital statistics with Jason's Pharmacy, proudly serving Longeaton and Woolerton, the NHS and private prescriptions, and the Pharmacy First service. We'll have another teaser for you to get your tea stuck into. We'll do that for you tomorrow morning on the show, just before 8 o'clock. We'll have another play of my record of the week from Miley Cyrus, who is now simply known as Miley. Our retro chart continues back to 1986 for our number 4 single on the countdown, and of course I've got all the latest news, sport and travel updates to get you on your way this morning. If you want to drop me a line in the meantime, of course you can get in touch on the socials. I am on Instagram, I am at Paul Stacey Show, or you can drop me an email to paul.stacey@erewashsound.com. Whatever you're up to today, I hope you have a lovely Monday. Weather-wise today then, it is a bit cloudy today. There is some rain around, certainly this morning, but clearing up by the afternoon with some good sunny intervals. Highs of around 20, maybe 21 degrees Celsius today. So we are definitely still in shorts and t-shirt territory. I am not ready to go back to jeans yet. I am hoping to get out for a walk though today. I'm here at Erewash Sound HQ all day, hoping to go out for a walk up into town into Ilkeston today to go and get some fresh air and hopefully see some sunshine as well. Whatever you've got in store, have a lovely one. Emma is up next for your happy half hour before we go on the Erewash Sound Breakfast Show. I've got music for you from Texas and Summer Sun.

0: 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And we ran off with the Bell Stars, Sign of the Times, before 9:30.
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0: So there are your songs you've got coming up on the way. Later today on Erawash Sound, it's Erawash Sound Drive. Lee Everest in the chair then. All your travel news for your way home between 4 and 7. Gary Pilkington has your afternoon show. That is from 1 today. Gordon Slaney looks after you through the morning and into the afternoon from 10. And Emma Duffy is back with you on the happy half hour, putting a smile onto your face from 9:30. Have a lovely Monday. I'll see you bright and early tomorrow from 7.
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5: Good morning and bonjour to you. Yes, it's Emma back with you on the Happy Half Hour this Monday. How are we all getting on? A huge thanks there to Paul for the breakfast show this morning. He'll be back with you at 7 a.m. tomorrow. And also a huge thank you to the lovely Pete G, who was sitting in on the Happy Half Hour last week. Right, what have I got for you this Monday morning? We've got all the ladies, Olivia Dean and Cher. They're kicking off everything today. This is Donna Summer, Hot Stuff, right here on Erewash Sound.
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Steve playing for you here on the Happy Half Hour. I'm going to play that and say a very good morning to the team at Root and Chaplin. They're based on Tamworth Road in Long Eaton. They're a member of the Erewash Sound 100 Club Business Directory, and you can get mentions for your business too by simply signing up at erewashsound.com. Coming up for you now, though, this is Olivia Dean.

0: Olivia Dean playing for you here on the Happy Half Hour with Man I Need. Now, are you looking for a new job, or you know somebody who could be looking for a new job? This could be just the thing for you. 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Right, stick with me. I'll get my words out. Stick with me this Monday on the Happy Half Hour. I have got some fantastic music lined up, starting with the late, great Bonnie Tyler.
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Oh, the lovely Bonnie Tyler there, holding out for a hero, playing for you here on the Happy Half Hour. Now, Erewash Sounds Happy Half Hour with Orange Box Self Storage, offering secure, flexible and affordable personal business storage and workspace across Ilkeston, Long Eaton, Derby and Beeston. Coming up for you now, though, this is The Beatles, Love Music, Love Erewash.

For Plainfree here on the Happy Half Hour. And talking of fab, Gordon Slaney, he's going to be taking you through your Monday morning daytime from 10 o'clock. Join Gordon for that if you can. I'll be back tomorrow with another Happy Half Hour from 9:30. Whatever you're getting up to this Monday, have yourselves a fantastic day. And I'm going to leave you with Rihanna and Kylie Minogue taking you up to the news at 10. I'll catch you tomorrow.

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5: From the Sky News Centre at 10, the Chancellor is redirecting £150 million to northern companies as part of a big speech this morning. The hope is that it will kickstart growth across the country. John Healey will set out his economic agenda following a difficult week which saw government borrowing costs rise sharply. Protesters and police have clashed in Portsmouth. They were trying to stop a reported 140 migrants from being processed after they arrived on a dinghy. A senior government minister has condemned the behaviour, describing it as thuggish. These people told us why they'd joined the protest.
6: Because why are we letting them in our country? Why are they allowed to just come over?
7: What's going on? It's we'll protect our country from invasion. That's what's happening. You know, from rapists and murderers. That's what's going on.
5: On Saturday, a crowd dressed in black and wearing balaclavas blocked road access to the port of Dover. Five people are dead after an Amazon cargo plane overshot the runway at Miami's main airport. County Sheriff Rosie Cordero Stutz gave an update on what happened to the plane after it hit several vehicles and caught fire.
8: It came to rest at a field adjacent to the airport. At this time, we can confirm that we have at least five deceased individuals, and we have multiple individuals that were transported to local hospitals with unknown injuries.
5: All flights at the airport have been halted, with all runways closed. The average UK house price fell by 0.4% last month compared to August in 2025. It's the first year-on-year decrease since November 2023. More than two-thirds of young people think their peers will be able to flout the social media ban. That's according to a recent poll. Restrictions for under-16s are expected to be introduced by next spring. And in sport, Everton came from behind twice to grab a 2-2 draw at home to Manchester United in the Premier League, while Arsenal beat Chelsea 2-1. Hearts are up to second in the Scottish Premiership following a 2-1 win at home to Dundee. That's the latest. I'm Faye Rowland.
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9: After a mostly dry and clear night with some showers at times, but with winds strengthening, generally fine, dry and sunny by day with a chance of the odd light shower and with winds easing. After an overnight low of 11 Celsius, a daytime high of 20 Celsius and the pollen will be low.
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10: Well, hello there and a very good morning to you. I hope I find you all well and good. I hope you had a great weekend as well. Bit of a quiet one for me, to be honest. It's made a change. Many thanks to the lovely Emma. It's lovely to have her back as well. She'll be back tomorrow. Let's get the music going. Boyzone's on the way. And we'll start off with Post Malone and Morgan Wallen.
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Love Sound, Love Music, Love Area Watch. Boyzone and the Picture of You. Once again, very good morning. It's Monday the 7th of September. One more month till my holidays. 7th of October, we're away. I can't wait for that. So, like I say, we had a great weekend. Nice and quiet-ish one for me, to be honest. Had me one of my grandsons for 4 hours yesterday, but he was playing with my stepson. Astrobot, is it, or something, on one of these video games anyway. Didn't know he was there. Bless him. It was lovely to see him again anyway as well. Let's talk about today's show then. Each hour then I will bring you some of the slainest surveys, two or three of those each hour. After 12 o'clock, we've got the disco at dinner. Humorous headline of the day will finish off the show. And a brain teaser I've got lined up for. It's not too tough today. I don't think I'll get your weekend off. Not too difficultly, shall we say. In the 11 o'clock hour, I've got those strange but true stories. And the wonder of two back-to-back one-hit wonders. This hour, we'll talk about the following subjects. Cheap autumn getaways. Yeah, there's some bargains to be had out there. Road signs relapse. And office gripes. Do you ever get any office gripes going off? Two to chill twos on the way as well, around about 10:30. Some local events with what's happening within the Erewash area I'll bring to your attention. And let's get into today's fact of the day. 82% of teens don't ring the doorbell. Do you believe that or what? They text or call to say they're outside. That's proper bone, isn't it? Talking to yourself makes you feel smarter. Studies show being grateful helps you make better decisions and investments. And American school buses are yellow because humans see yellow faster than any other colour, which is important for avoiding accidents, obviously. Now, cats, they won't eat certain foods because they perceive bitterness at the molecule level, allowing them to detect even bad ingredients with precision. The more attracted you are to a person, the easier it is for them to make you laugh. The average person will spend about 92 days on the toilet in a lifetime. Nice. And finally, sharks are one of the most ancient species on Earth, having evolved around 455 million years ago. Sharks are significantly older than the first dinosaur, so there you go. That's today's fact of the day. You are enlightened and indeed enriched as well. Inner City's on the way with Big Fun, and this is The Drifters.

0: That's Inner City and Big Fun. It's 10:18 on the nose. Once again, good morning. Now, have you ever thought of getting into radio? Even if you don't feel like doing the presenting bit, do you feel that it could be a role for you? Have a listen to this. Erewhon Sound is launching an exciting new drive time show later this year, and we're looking for 5 enthusiastic volunteers to join the team. As a show producer, you'll work alongside our presenter one day a week, help create features, ideas and content for this exciting new show. 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We'll give you all the training you need. What we're looking for is someone creative, a real people's person and a great team player with loads of enthusiasm. 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Email hello@erewhonsound.com and come and be part of the Erewhon Sound team. And once you've emailed us, we'll send you back and speak to you and tell you all about the information you need and the role and what's involved, a little bit more detail for you. Office gripes then, okay? The average employee spends the equivalent of 2 working weeks a year grumbling, with the top gripes about IT, aircon and printers, a study has found. Researchers say the typical employee will also find time to whine about unnecessary all-staff emails and uncomfortable chairs. Other problems which drive staff mad are the temperature of the office, commuting, people pulling sickies and a phone call just as you're about to leave. It always happens, doesn't it? Common gripes, which generally take up to about 20 minutes of the working day, include the amount of junk email received, being copied into emails that are of no concern, and someone stealing a favourite mug. In addition, irritable Brits can't stand it when someone smells out the office with stinky food, or there's nothing worse, is it? Or turns on the freezing cold air conditioning. Well, that depends on the time of year as well. That's what it's all about anyway, isn't it? Tell you what, I'm glad I'm out of the office environment nowadays. I really, really am. Coming up then, stick the kettle on. I've got 2 to chill to after the next 2 tunes. One of those is Sam Fender and Olivia Dean with Rain Me In. That plays next.
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That's Sam Fender there, together with Olivia Dean and Rain Me In. That's been number one for the last 23 weeks. However, it isn't number one anymore. No, last Friday, it's all changed over. That went down to number seven. We have a brand new number one, which I'm about to play for you. Any ideas what it might be? Let's give you a little clue. Yep, she's gone and done it. Straight into number one then from last week's number three, Ella Langley and Choosing Texas. Breaking records all over the world, this tune. You've got to admit, it is catchy, isn't it? Once again, congratulations, the UK's number one, The

Once again, congratulations on the UK new number one, Ella Langley there, and she's in Texas Money. The charts nowadays, it's not, you don't go to HMV now, do you, and just buy a 7-inch single. It don't work like that. It's all on downloads and things like that. So knowing Ella Langley's luck, she'll probably be number six again next week, and Sam Fender will go back to number one. You never know. I always keep my eye on the charts. I like to be down with the kids and in the hood. Okay, I want to say a good morning to the team at the Royal British Legion at the Long Eaton branch. They're member of the Aerial Sound 100 Club Business Directory. You get mentions for your business too by signing up at aerialsound.com. We have got two to chill to on the way. First, quick little chat about this. Road signs relapse. Okay, this made me think about myself, actually. Millions of us have forgotten what we were taught when we were learning to drive, with most of us now unable to identify common road signs. 3/4 of drivers no longer know the meaning of all the road signs featured in the highway code. Yeah, I'm sticking my hand up here, I ain't got a clue on some of them. And only 14% of those under 24 are fully confident in naming road signs, despite having taken their test recently. 3/4 of the younger age group were unable to correctly name the sign which warns a humpback bridge lies ahead. And 2 out of 5 didn't know the sign for risk of grounding, but more than half think it meant bumpy road. But 60% of people over 55 who have spent years behind the wheel said they felt comfortable naming all road signs. A staggering 43% of us misunderstand the sign for no motor vehicles, thinking it means cars and motorbikes only. And 1/4 of us admit there are some signs we actively ignore, with more than 1 in 10 disregarding speed limit signs as well. I always take notice of them, because nowadays it's 3 points, etc., especially the camera there. Right, it's now time for two chitilty. And this is especially for all the mums and dads taking their little darlings back to school, the tears at the gates and everything else. And that was just the kids. So these are you two to chill to, okay? We've got Snow Patrol on the way with Chasing Cars, and Kick Back and Relax with the first of our chill out tunes. This is Gabrielle and Out of Reach. Yeah.

0: at the world.
1: That's just one of those tunes, isn't it, where you just sit back, close your eyes and just let the world go by. What a great tune that is. Snow Patrol, Chasing Cars, finishing off today's Two to Chill 2. We'll do that again tomorrow around about 10:30. Members of the parish of Sawley All Saints and St Mary's are staging an autumn fair at St Mary's Church, Woolsort Road, this coming Saturday, the 12th of September, from 11 in the morning through till 3 in the afternoon. There'll be a variety of stalls and they'll be offering items including gifts, crafts, there'll be a tombola going off, books, handbags, scarves and hot and cold refreshments, and there'll also be a barbecue plus lots more. All are welcome and admission is absolutely free. If you're going along though, please remember to tell them that Erriwash Sound sent you. With more music on the way, courtesy of The Police and The Beautiful South, we'll play next here on Erriwash Sound.
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0: That's the Police there and Spirits in the Material World. Last little bit this hour then. I'm thinking of getting away, trying to find yourself for cheaper. I've got some great tips here. Listen to this. A travel firm has revealed its top tips for grabbing a cheap trip in the autumn. Expedia lists the key dates for budget-friendly breaks this season in the Autumn Travel Outlook. They say for international flights, lowest fares can be found on September the 12th and the 26th. Domestic travellers will find the best value accommodation on October the 26th and November the 2nd. Autumn is dubbed the shoulder season, when demand dips and prices drop between the summer and winter holidays. So yeah, if you're looking for a getaway, check those dates out there. You might just get yourself a bargain. Now then, country music's doing a bit of a takeover in the charts at the moment. We've just Ella Langley straight in at number one then this week. And at number eight, it's Stella Lefty, and this is Boston. This is brilliant as well.
1: On a

Kind of lefty there, and Boston. I think I'm turning into a country guy now as well, to be honest. I'm going to have to start and do some line dancing. Speaking of which, line dancing classes start at Presley's Bar and Suite on Dalymore Road in Kirkcaldy this coming Thursday. £6 to have a go at learning line dancing. Sounds great. I might just have to go down there. Robert Palmer, up to the news then. Whoa!

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4: From the Sky News Centre at 11. The Chancellor has used his first major speech since getting the job to insist the UK is turning a corner. John Healey said the government's top priorities are investment, innovation and jobs. He also said it plans to redirect £150 million towards firms in Northern England. But ahead of next month's budget, he brushed off questions about rumoured tax hikes, insisting his aim is to drive growth across the country.
5: We're deeply concerned still about the cost of living and the cost of business. And in the long run, the only way that you deal with that is greater growth. Because without greater growth, businesses can't start paying their workers more. They can't start earning the profits that allow them to reinvest for the future.
4: Meanwhile, Jaguar Land Rover's confirmed plans to cut 4,000 jobs over the next 2 years. Britain's largest car maker is looking to save £1.7 billion in costs. The Unite Union says it'll support workers. A senior government minister has condemned the behaviour of protesters last night at anti-migration demonstrations in Portsmouth. Hundreds gathered in a standoff with police blocking roads. Five people are dead and five others were seriously injured after an Amazon cargo plane overshot the runway while attempting to land in Miami. The company says it's working to understand how it happened. Two US envoys say they've had encouraging talks in Kyiv. Steve Witkoff and Jared Kushner went there after meeting Vladimir Putin in Moscow on Saturday. With aerial attacks escalating, they travelled between the capitals by train. Mr. Kushner insists they're looking for more than just a stopgap deal.
6: Not just to figure out how do we end the current war, but how do we create the right conditions and arrangements for a long-term durable peace that allows Ukraine to use the amazing bravery, ingenuity, strength that it's used to get through the last years of war.
4: It's claimed laughter therapy could help people with a common lung condition breathe better. A trial in Turkey suggests it could be as effective as breathing exercises. That's the latest.
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7: Early sunny spells, then rain and drizzle clearing, dry and bright with sunny spells by afternoon, but feeling quite humid. A maximum daytime temperature of 23 Celsius and the pollen will be low.
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8: Hello there, welcome back. I've got those strange but true stories on the way after we've heard from the Tramps. And first up this hour, Dina Carroll and Ain't No Man. A very good morning.
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Oh, that's a tune, isn't it? The Tramps. And Hold Back the Night. It's our number two then with me, Gordon. I'm here with you through till one this afternoon, and we're going to be talking about in this hour Indian summer, microcations, yes, those small little getaways, what's in a name, the wonder of two, where I play you two back-to-back one-hit wonders, some more local events with what's happening within our borough, and let's get into today's strange but true. And I'll warn you now, some of these are the most random I've ever come across, some of them anyway. Here we go. Newborn elephants suck their trunks for comfort, and Sean Connery turned down the role of Gandalf in Lord of the Rings. Yes. Barry Manilow did not write the hit song I Write the Songs, and rejected ideas for Disney's Seven Dwarfs names included Chesty, Burpee, Hickey and Awful. Newborn babies have nearly 100 more bones than full-grown adults. Now, owls, they eat small prey whole and then vomit them up vomit up indigestible parts like bones and fur. Nice. Brian Young Gun Krause set a World Guinness record by spitting a cherry pip over 93 feet during a 2024 competition. That's some spitting, that is. The two-wheeled one-passenger car used in harness racing is known as a sulky. And finally then, in 1806, a woman named Mary Bateman claimed that her chicken was laying eggs professing the end of the world. But it turned out that she was writing messages on laid eggs and then forcing them back inside the bird. How nice. Brilliant. OMDs are on the way with Enola Gay, and this is The Foundations.

0: OMD, Orchestral Maneuvers in the Dark, and Enola Gay. Going to be talking about what's in the name very shortly, but first, the latest episode of the Erewhon Sound Business Show podcast is now available. Hosted by Sally Peacock, the podcast explores the stories behind businesses across Erewhon and the people who run them. In this episode, Sally talks to the Erewhon Sound 100 Club members, Damien and Helena, about the locally We Do group. 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
0: 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What's in a name then? Check this one out. Someone's actually worked out the baby's names most linked with striking it rich. According to a new study, the boys list is topped by John, which is shared by 49 billionaires, and Michael comes in second with 45. No Gordon then. Okay, thanks. For the girls, Maria and Barbara led the way, each shared by 10 seriously wealthy tycoons, and the research apparently searches for names meaning money have shot up by more than 500%. That's a lot of parents hoping their newborn arrives with a business plan, isn't it? It does make you wonder if people genuinely think a name can nudge someone towards a fortune, or is it just a bit of fun while scrolling? It does make you think, though, but yeah, the irony, eh? Hey, Mom, we've got on the way, as always, for you. Got the Rolling Stones coming up. And Inner Circle, Sweet A La La La La.
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That's the Rolling Stones here on AOL Sound. And Jumping Jack Flash. Got the Wonder of Two on the way for you very, very soon after we spoke about this. Microcations, I've called this one. More than 4 in 10 of us now prefer taking lots of tiny breaks instead of one big annual holiday. Proper microcations. A new study says people are choosing to spread the cost of a big getaway across several smaller trips throughout the year, which actually makes a little bit of sense then, really, doesn't it? Some of the best family adventures are quick, spontaneous trips just a couple or so hours away. Devon, Cornwall and Dartmoor, all those spots where you can nip off for a day and Skeg and wherever and feel like you've properly escaped without needing a suitcase the size of a fridge. It does make sense a little bit, doesn't it? Okay, it's now time for the Wonder of Two, where I play two back-to-back one-hit wonders. Both great tunes, don't get me wrong. However, it's all they had to offer us. I've got new shoes on the way with I Can't Wait. And remember this one. God, it used to get on my nerves, this. Louis Fonzie and Daddy Yankee and Despacito. Your one-hit wonders today.

0: Raw Sound, Love Music, Love Harry Ross. New shoes there, and I can't wait for finishing off today's The Wonder of Doo. And do that all again tomorrow. Many thanks to Emma. She just brought me a tea in, and she's just telling me all about her holiday in the south of France. All right for swimming, eh? Yeah, it looked like she had a really good time. And yeah, thanks again for the drink, Emma. Okay, Canal View, a care home in Alsworth Road, Ilkeston, is playing host to a veteran-friendly summer fair and open day on Sunday the 13th September. That's this coming Sunday from midday through till 3. The event, which will be opened by the Mayor of Erewash, Councillor Greg Maskelik, will be a celebration to honour our veterans and the community. In attendance will be representatives from the Royal Air Force Cadets, the Royal British Legion and Women's Land Army. There will also be some military vehicles and tanks on display, a British power reenactment, 1940s weapons and displays. Danny Gill, the brilliant Danny Gill, will perform as Buddy Holly, plus homemade food and stalls as well. Staff at the care home are thrilled to announce that confirmation has been received that will be a flyover from aircraft and crew from the Battle of Britain Memorial Fire based at RAF Coningsby in Lincolnshire between 12:15 and 1:45. Awesome. Entry is free and all are welcome. If you're going along, don't forget then to tell them that Erewash Sound sent you. Bit on the way from Wizard. And also we've got some Oasis lined up for you as well. Stay right there. This is Erewash Sound. Good morning.
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Absolutely brilliant. The Eagles and Lion Eyes. That was meant to be Oasis, but it won't play for some reason. And I put that in because over the weekend I stumbled across the Eagles comeback concert on Sky Arts. And oh my life, it was absolutely brilliant. I stumbled across it about 11:45 and it finished at 2 in the morning. Yeah, I was one tired boy on Sunday, I must say. But absolutely brilliant. 6 guitarists all lined up on the front, as well as everybody else and the backing orchestra as well. If you ever get the chance to check that concert out, Eagles Comeback Tour on Sky Arts, I'm sure it's available on other sites as well. Check it out. Okay, I want to say good afternoon. It's not afternoon yet. Okay, I'll say good morning then to the team at Cooper's Dog Grooming. They're on Bath Street in Ilkeston, and they're a member of the Erewhilstown 100 Club Business Directory. You get mentions for your business too by signing up at erewhilstown.com. Indian Summer's my last talky bit this hour. Looks like we're set for a lengthy Indian summer. Yay! With 2 more months of warm temperatures. Forecasters reckon it's set to stay toasty until around Halloween. They predicted 30 degrees C in September up to 23 degrees C in the normally chillier October. The Met Office 3-month outlook to October the 31st says hotter than normal weather to the end of October is 3.5 times more likely than cool conditions. It might feel like autumn is creeping in with the darker evenings, oh eh? But September is still going to see some summer weather. That'd be absolutely brilliant, wouldn't it, if it was like that? I do like this tune from Shana Spyro. This is Material Lover. It's 11:53.

It's like one of those summer float-along songs, isn't it, if you know what I mean by that one? Shana Spiro and Material Lover. It's just really clicky finger. Great stuff, that. Coming up in the next hour, I've got a brain teaser lined up for you. It's not too difficult. You might want to write it down. I'll leave that to you. Up to the news we go with Five and Keep On Moving.

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4: From the Sky News Centre at 12. The Chancellor has used his first major speech in the job to insist the UK economy's turning a corner. John Healey says he'll make Great Britain growth Britain again. He also wants to control government spending ahead of next month's budget and promised £150 million to go towards fast-growing businesses in the north of England. Shadow Chief Secretary to the Treasury Richard Fuller thinks it's more of the same.
5: There's nothing that particularly indicates a change in policy on tax and spend. Unfortunately, it looks a bit like John Healey as Rachel Reeves on repeat, coming up with the same answers to the same problems.
4: Meanwhile, Jaguar Land Rover's confirmed plans to cut 4,000 jobs over the next 2 years. Britain's largest car maker is looking to save £1.7 billion in costs. Around 34,000 staff work in its UK operations. Our business correspondent Paul Kelso in Solihull says the firm's battling big global pressures.
6: Tariffs is the enormous one. US tariffs have affected Jaguar Land Rover's ability to sell into its biggest export market, which is the US. Brexit has made supply chains much harder. So you have this confluence of issues. And of course, here at JLR, they were shut down for 6 weeks last year because of a cyber attack.
4: Five people are dead after an Amazon cargo plane overshot the runway at Miami's main airport. All flights at the airport have been halted, with all runways closed. Hundreds of protesters turned out in Portsmouth last night to demonstrate against migrants arriving in the country after crossing the channel illegally. They clashed with police and blocked roads for hours in the area. UK house prices have recorded their first annual fall in nearly 3 years. Lloyds says prices were down 0.4% in August compared to the same month in 2025. And the in-betweeners are back. Netflix has announced production has begun on a third movie. Actors Simon Bird, James Buckley, Blake Harrison and Joe Thomas will reprise their roles as Will, Jay, Neil and Simon. That's the latest. I'm Faye Rowlands.
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3: Early sunny spells, then rain and drizzle clearing, dry and bright with sunny spells by afternoon, but feeling quite humid. A maximum daytime temperature of 23 Celsius and the pollen will be low.
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7: And those sunny spells are here now. It's quite nice outside. It just popped out. It's lovely out there. Brain teaser on the way then after we've heard from Goatee. But first up, it's Marvin Gaye.
1: Love music.
0: Love Erewash.
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0: That's Goaty, I think that's how you pronounce it anyway. G-O-T-Y-E, it's got to be Goaty, hasn't it? And somebody that I used to know.
1: I used to know somebody.
0: It's the final hour then, and we'll be talking about the following: Hangover Hell. We've all had that before, haven't we? It's A Kid's Life, What No Signal, Humorous Headline of the Day as well, finish off the show. I've got the disco at dinner for you, as always. Some more local events from within our wonderful borough of Erriwash. And here's today's brain teaser. This is where I'll just set you a little riddle. All you have to do is work it out legitimately, no Googling or anything else like that. And see if you can get it right and give yourself a good old pat on the back, eh? Here we go then, today's brain teaser. No matter how little or how much you use me, you change me every month. What am I? Here it is again. No matter how little or how much you use me, you change me every month. What am I? Okay. Right, we'll have another listen to that after we've heard from Gloria Estefan. And this is the new one from Taylor Swift. I Knew It, I Knew You. It's a great tune, this one.

0: Gloria Estefan there. And 1, 2, 3. Happy memories of this tune for me. When I was a blue coat back in 1990 at Dawlish Warren. I was a blue coat come with drummer, and there was me on the drums. What was his name? Keith on the organ, and Maz and Sharon on the vocal. And we're all blue coats, and we all got together and we all did a tape. It was tapes in the days, made a tape so we could sell it to the punters. We got through quite a lot. It was called Pure Contrast, and I remember going up to Honiton from Devon, I'm sure it was there, yeah, into the studio, and there was about 28 recorders reeling off these tapes as we were sat waiting for them to take them back to the holiday camp. It was happy, happy days. Oh, where have those times gone, eh? 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Okay, so that's some great opportunities there. Right, what we're talking about now? Oh yes. What No Signal, and then we'll get back to the brain teaser. So What No Signal, this is a bit grim. If you have trouble getting a signal, then you're already realise this. A new report says a fifth of us can't even make a basic mobile phone call because the network's overloaded. Ofcom reckons 96% of the country has decent 4G. So on paper, we should all be happily streaming and gaming, shouldn't we? Yeah, surely. But an app called Buffering Britain has done 25,000 signal tests and found black spots everywhere. In some regions, as many as 1 in 5 people struggle to make a call at all. And which says our mobile coverage is worse in every EU country and every other member of the G7. Well, it's not something you really want to brag about, is it? Well, there you go. Okay, then, the brain teaser. How are you getting on with it? I gave you this. No matter how little or how much you use me, you change me every month. What am I? Here it is again. No matter how little or how much you use me, you change me every month. What am I? We'll get the answer to that when we come back after listening to Ariana Grande, her new single. And David Guetta teaming up with Bebe Rexha plays next.
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That's a new single from Ariana Grande. And I hate that I made you love me. The brain teaser, how did you get on with it? I'll give you this and I'll give you the answer. No matter how little or how much you use me, you change me every month. What am I? Nice and simple one, this. You are a calendar. A calendar says that's a bit more trickier tomorrow. So tune in tomorrow for Tuesday's brain teaser. We've got a disco at dinner on the way. We're just going to have a little chat about this. It's a kid's life, okay? A ban on homework, ice cream for breakfast and free toys for everyone. That is what kids would decree if they were royal for a day. Good on you. A poll of kids aged 6 to 10 and their parents also found other dream day demands. Try saying that again. Parents and also others have found other dream day demands include filling swimming pools with bubble bath, turning schools into theme parks and making cartoons play all day on the TV and choosing dinner every night. Yay. Taking a look at education, 34% would ban homework and 86% would declare a National Fancy Dress Day. Should they find themselves in power, 48% said they would feel happy seeing everybody smile. Oh, bless their little heart. Say, oh, to be a kid again. Right, it's time for the disco at dinner, the first disco this week. Are we ready? Of course we are. Let's do it. Disco at dinner time. Edwin Starr's on the way with Contact. That's a tune. And Kylie Minogue.

0: Edwin Starr and Contact. Finishing off today's disco at dinner. Do that all again tomorrow, of course. This song reminds me of when I was mobile DJing once at a wedding. It was in Kirby, Nashville, I think. And all the guys in the wedding party came up to me and they said they've been rehearsing this dance for that, and it was going to be a surprise for the bride and all the other ladies. And there was must have been 15 to 20 of them. I put it on, they cleared the floor, and they did a routine. Honestly, it was absolutely amazing. I was in awe of it. They asked me to join in. I said, no thanks, you're all right. Okay. Members of the Erewash Canal Association are looking for volunteers to assist with an autumn litter pick along the Erewash Canal this coming Friday and Saturday from 9:30 a.m. On Friday the 11th, you'll be working alongside crew from the association who will be aboard their working boat, Prentland, between Langley Mill and Sandiacre. Then on Saturday the 12th, we'll be in the opposite direction. Canoeists and paddleboarders are welcome, as well as walkers and anyone else who can lend a hand to keep a cleaner, healthier canal and a brighter future. You can meet at any point along the canal, with work continuing until energy runs out, basically. 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For more information on the work of the Erewash Canal Association, visit erewashcanalassociation.org.uk, or you can find them on Facebook. 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And we'll come back to the Sugar Babes with In the Middle. It's 12:38. Good afternoon.
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I love Erie Wash. Men at Work there and Down Under. Just want to say a very good afternoon to the team at Books on the Bridge. They're on Derby Road in Long Eaton, and they're a member of the Erie Wash Sound 100 Club Business Directory. 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Right, today's last talk of it then, hangover hell. We've all had one, haven't we? We spend more than 4 years of our lives nursing a hangover. As many of us enjoyed a few tipples over the summer, a study has revealed that we feel the worst for wear after drinking too much alcohol. That adds up to 4 years, 2 months and 16 days during a typical Britain's average 64 years of adulthood. Sundays and after bank holidays came out as the top hangover days, the report said. Missed gym sessions, cancelled plans and wasted weekends were all cited as the cost of heavy drinking. Elsewhere, researchers found half of us regularly pulled a sickie due to hangovers. Do you know, after hearing all that, it does make you wonder, is it all worth it? Let me have a think about that. Hell yeah! Can't beat it. You know you've had a good time when you've got a hangover. Got a humorous headline of the day on the way after this then to finish off the show. It's 12:49. Gary Pilkington's going to be taking over very, very soon. This is Jigsaw and Sky High.

Long time no here for that one. A Jigsaw and Sky High. That's about a lot from me. Thanks very much indeed for your company. I'll be back tomorrow at 10 o'clock. As I said, Gary Pilkington's up next for you. He'll take you up through till 4 o'clock then. Humorous headline of the day then. Local retired musician recalls his time playing in the band The Hinges during the late 60s. He told our reporter, "We used to support the Doors." I thank you. Britney Spears is on the way and this is The Mavericks. Ciao for now. See you tomorrow.

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5: From the Sky News Centre at 1, the Chancellor's used his first major speech since getting the job to insist the UK is turning a corner. John Healey said the government's top priorities are investment, innovation and jobs. He also set out plans to redirect £150 million towards firms in Northern England. But ahead of next month's budget, he brushed off questions about rumoured tax hikes, insisting his aim is to drive growth across the country.
6: We're deeply concerned still about the cost of living and the cost of business. And in the long run, the only way that you deal with that is greater growth. Because without greater growth, businesses can't start paying their workers more. They can't start earning the profits that allow them to reinvest for the future.
5: Meanwhile, Mr. Healey's speech in Coventry took place as Jaguar Land Rover, based in the West Midlands, confirmed it's cutting 4,000 jobs. Britain's largest car maker is looking to save £1.7 billion in costs, putting around 34,000 staff at risk. Professor David Bailey's from the University of Birmingham Business School.
7: Broadly, the automotive industry is getting massively squeezed. We saw only last week Volkswagen announce another 50,000 job cuts. So we're seeing more competition from China. We're seeing very high electricity prices, which is crippling manufacturing.
5: Four people have been arrested on suspicion of murder over the death of a baby girl during a camping trip in Staffordshire. Police say two men and two women were detained after officers were called to land off Strawberry Lane near Great Whirley on Saturday. Portsmouth City Council has hit out at poor judgment by the Home Office following anti-migration protests, saying the area was a completely unsuitable location to land lifeboats. Ministers have condemned the demonstrators' behaviour. Some mortgage rates have jumped, with experts warning of further rises to come. Moneyfax says the average two-year fix has climbed to 5.63%. And perhaps laughter really is the best medicine. A trial in Turkey suggests laughter therapy could help people with a common lung condition breathe better. That's the latest on Bay Road.
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8: Early sunny spells, then rain and drizzle clearing, dry and bright with sunny spells by afternoon, but feeling quite humid. A maximum daytime temperature of 23 Celsius and the pollen will be low.
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0: So, good afternoon. It's Gary here, 3 till 4 o'clock. Got to say hi to Lily in the office. Just came in the office just 2 seconds ago. Myself sat down, knocked half the displays off at the back, and Lily helped me put them back together. So we thought we'd play Wrecking Ball by Miley Cyrus to kick things off on this Monday afternoon.
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kicking things off on this Monday afternoon. That's the late, great Bonnie Tyler and Total Eclipse of the Heart. If you have just tuned in, good afternoon. It's Gary here through till 4 o'clock playing your best tunes. Thanks to Gordon for the first half of Monday daytime. He's back tomorrow morning between 10 and 1. It's just after 1 p.m. 11 minutes past 1 on this Monday afternoon. Gary here through till 4. On today's show, in this hour, we have celebrity birthdays for today, the 7th of September 2026. If it's your birthday today, happy birthday to you. Lots happening in Area Wash over the coming days and weeks. The kids are back at school. I'll let you know where and when things are happening in Area Wash. Making Mondays marvellous with our Monday motivation quiz questions. Everybody needs a bit of motivation. Coming up around about 1:30 and 2:30 today. The 2 at 2 returns with Toby Frames, Long Eaton. Just after 3 o'clock, we've got Gary's Educational School Run Sing-Along. It returns because the kids are back at school. So two great tunes to get you and the kids singing along on the way home from school on this Monday afternoon. Just before 4 p.m. It's my favourite part of the show. Hope it's yours too. It's our perfect pop request spot. What's your perfect pop song? Let me know on 01159 303 450 on the WhatsApp. 8844 on the text. Start your message with the word Area Wash. It'll get to me. You could be hearing your favourite pop song on this here radio station just before 4 on a Monday afternoon. Right, we've got some good music as well this afternoon. Taking you back in time to the 1960s. It's a classic Motown hit from the Isley Brothers, This Old Heart of Mine. Good afternoon.

0: Thanks to Mark for texting in. Mark Lambord, who's listening from a not-so-sunny Centre Parks over in Longleat, said it will do for a Monday afternoon. Thanks, Mark. Thanks for texting in, mate.
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0: Lisa Stansfield on a Monday afternoon, and this is the right time. This is the right time to say this. Our friends at Canal View Care Home in Orsworth Road, Ilkeston, is playing host to a veteran-friendly summer fair and open day on Sunday the 13th of September from 12 noon till 3 p.m. The event, which will be opened by the Mayor of Area Watch, Councillor Greg Maskelyk, will be a celebration to honour our veterans and community. In attendance will be representatives from the Royal Air Force Cadets, the Royal British Legion and Women's Land Army. There'll also be some military vehicles and tanks on display, a British para-reenactment 1940s weapons and displays. Danny Gill performing as Buddy Holiday, plus homemade food and stalls. Staff at the care home are thrilled to announce that confirmation has been received that there will be a flyover from aircraft and crew from the Battle of Britain Memorial flights. Based at RAF Coningsby in Lincolnshire, between 12:15 and 1:45 p.m. Entry is free and all are welcome. And if you are going along, don't forget to tell them that Erriwash Sound sent you. Sounds like a good afternoon out, that, doesn't it? 13th of September at Canal View Care Home, in Ilkeston, Orsworth Road. Coming back, celebrity birthdays.
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That's Alicia Keys, Empire State of Mind, Part 2. Monday afternoon, Gary here through till 4 o'clock. Monday the 7th of September 2026. Temperature 20 degrees outside, 22. Maybe a maximum today. Dark at 7:41. The nights are drawing in just a little, aren't they? Right, so we've got celebrity birthdays for today. If it's your birthday on Monday the 7th of September, happy birthday. You share it with the following people. Gloria Gaynor, American disco singer. Massive hit with I Will Survive. We all know that one. I Am What I Am, another hit single. Born in Newark, New Jersey. Happy birthday, Gloria Gaynor. Chrissy Hynde's birthday, 1951. She was born American rock singer and songwriter and guitarist with the Pretenders. Born in Akron, Ohio. I think I got that right. Also, Toby Jones, 1967. Happy birthday, Toby. Actor, British actor. Born in Hammersmith in London. I think, I'm not quite 100% sure. Somebody will tell me if I'm wrong. He was in the remake of Dad's Army, wasn't he? Was he in the remake of Dad's Army? Played Mannerin, Captain Mannerin? Yeah, I think so. I'll leave it at that. 1973, Shannon Elizabeth, American actress. She was in American Pie, born in Houston, Texas. And in 1999, Gracie Abrahams, American singer and songwriter, born in Los Angeles, California. But let's take you back a little bit, back up the list, to Chrissy Hynde, 1951, and the first number one single of 1980.

0: Happy birthday, Chrissy Hynde, born 1951. 75 years old today. Happy birthday, Chrissy. The first number one single of 1980. That's Brass in Pocket. Harry Watts Sound on a Monday.
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3: This ain't no disco. It ain't no country club either. This is LA.

Unmistakable sound of Nile Rodgers on lead guitar, Bernard Edwards on bass guitar, from Chic, of course. And that is Lost in Music, Sister Sledge on Area West Sound on a Monday afternoon. What a record that was. 1979. The height of the disco craze, of course, 1979. Love it, love it, love it. Right then, let's tell you about this.

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0: is Erewash Sound.
1: And it's Monday Motivation time. Gary here, 3 till 4. Monday Motivation, what it is. What is it? We do it every Monday. Because your brain needs a rattle on a Monday. So, a couple of quiz questions to get your brain into gear. Can you tell me the answer? 01159 303 450, if you know the answer. 88440 on the text. Start your message with the word Erewash if you know the answer too. Going to give the answer in a couple of words, or in a couple of songs' time. But the question today, in this hour, it's pop lines. I'll give you a line of a famous pop song. Can you name the pop song and artist? Name the song and artist. That's what I'm looking for. So the line goes like this. It's like rain on your wedding day. It's a free ride when you've already paid. It's like rain on your wedding day. It's a free ride when you've already paid. What famous song is that from, and who sang it? I'll give you the answer before two. So, it's like rain on your wedding day. It's a free ride when you've already paid. Name the song. Name the artist. I'll tell you in two records' time. This first, Brother Beyond.

That's, of course, Brother Beyond, and it ain't no competition. We're in the middle of Pop Lines, Monday Motivation at the moment. I'll give you the lyric of a famous song. It's like rain on your wedding day. It's a free ride when you've already paid. What song is that? I'll give you a clue. It's the 1990s. It's like rain on your wedding day. It's a free ride when you've already paid. Who is that? Who is that? Song and artist. When you're ready, please. I've got to say hello and good afternoon to the team at Hawley & Stone Limited on Tamworth Road in Long Eaton. They're a member of the Area Wash Sound 100 Business Club Directory, and you can get mentions for your business too by signing up at areawashsound.com. If you want to dance, take my hand, take my hand. Give me the answer to Pop Lines after this one. Miles Smith, Stay If You Wanna Dance. Harry Wash Sound, love music, love Harry Wash.

That's Coach Miles Smith, and if you want to dance... Oh, dear me, it's a good one, that, isn't it? So it's a pop of... Sorry, it's Monday Motivation Time. I gave you the lyric of a question, or lyric of a song. It's like rain on your wedding day. It's a free ride when you've already paid. Who sang that song from the 1990s? And what's the song called? Got to say thanks to Julian Stanley Common. Just got a text from her. Says, Gary, it's one of my favourite songs of the 90s. Are you going to play it? Yeah, of course we will. So, if you said... Alanis Morissette and Ironic, you know what you're going to get from me? Yep, a ding. Well done. It's like rain on your wedding day. It's a free ride when you've already paid. Ironic, Alanis Morissette. Hey, hey, hey. Well done if you got it right. More of that next Monday, around about the same time.

What into Julene Stanley Common? Got the answer right, of course. It was Ironic by Alanis Morissette. If you like that kind of thing, hour two, we've got some more Monday motivation. Questions, bands and singers in hour two. Stand by for that. Coming up after the news, 2 at 2 on Harry Wash Sam with Toby Frames. Tamworth Road, Long Eaton. See it, like it, frame it. Getting us to the news, Elvis.

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5: From the Sky News Centre at 2. Authorities in Portsmouth claim the city was ill-prepared and an unsuitable location to bring around 140 migrants ashore, with hundreds of protesters gathering last night. Local councils accused the Home Office of putting people at risk, adding it wasn't consulted on the decision. There were similar demonstrations in Dover in Kent on Saturday. Right-wing activist Daniel Thomas, known as Danny Tomo, is thought to have organised that.
6: It was only yesterday where we warned them that we will not accept this anymore, and that this is no longer an option to tell us that the boat numbers are down. This isn't about the numbers being down. We couldn't get care if it was only 10 arriving every week.
5: Two men and two women have been arrested on suspicion of murdering a baby girl in Staffordshire. Police say the three-month-old died while camping with family. Downing Street's admitted 4,000 job cuts at Jaguar Land Rover makes for an uncertain and concerning time for staff. Meanwhile, Chancellor John Healey insists the economy is turning a corner. Germany's Chancellor says he is deeply shocked after a far-right party surged to a resounding victory in a regional election. The AfD won around 44% of the vote in Saxony-Anhalt, but fell short of an absolute majority to govern. In translated comments, Friedrich Merz, the leader of the Christian Democratic Union, says the result has affected him personally.
7: This is a result that where we cannot go back to business as usual. I'm deeply unsettled also as a person, and this is the hardest defeat that the CDU has had for decades.
5: UK house prices have recorded their first annual fall in nearly 3 years. Lloyds says prices were down 0.4% in August compared to the same month in 2025. And we're told Oasis are not supporting the sale of hundreds of previously unheard material because of its size and significance. The auction house says everything is being handled with full transparency and proper legal process. That's the latest. I'm Nick Qureshi.
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8: After a wet and breezy night with rain heavy at times, although drier for some, early conditions clearing by morning, mostly dry with sunny spells and the chance of the odd shower later and with strengthening winds. After an overnight low of 10 Celsius, a daytime high of 19 Celsius and the pollen will be low.
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9: Hi, and welcome back to the second hour of the Monday afternoon show with me, Gary. Hope Monday finds you well. Great to have you along. Just wouldn't be the same without you. Making Mondays marvellous with the 2 at 2 with Toby Frame's Long Eaton. See it, like it, frame it.
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1: Got to say a big shout out to Barry and Sue over in Sutton-on-Sea, listening to Erewash Sound on the Erewash Sound app. Wonder what the weather's like over there. I'm sure you'll let me know. Let's kick off the 2 at 2 then with Toby Frames, Long Eaton, See It Like It, Frame It, with the classic 1980s club record from Janet Jackson. 1986 to be precise. When I Think of You.

That's Alex Warren and Fever Dream. Ariwa Sound on a Monday afternoon. Gary here through till four. And two at two's back on tomorrow between, at 2 o'clock. Two at two with Toby Frames. Tell me throw long eat and see it, like it, frame it. What I was meant to say is it's back tomorrow with our brand new, well, she's not brand new actually, presenter, Joliana Davis, between one and four tomorrow afternoon. She's returning. Joliana was on a while back, and she's back on the air between one and four tomorrow afternoon. Make sure you do join her, won't you? Tomorrow afternoon, it's going to be good. Right then, what got in hour two? Let me just tell you. Okay, so coming up, we've got another marvellous Monday motivation quiz question, because everybody needs a bit of motivation on a Monday afternoon, don't they? Especially when they get the words mixed up on the top of the hour. Hey! Bands and singers it is this time. So if you like your bands, you like your singers, that's coming up after 2.30 this afternoon. Also chatting about the weekend, how was yours? Spreading Ariwash Sound's wings in 2026 with a brand new Ariwash Sound app, all new and shiny. You can message the studio directly from the app. Give it a go. Little button in the middle says message studio. You can WhatsApp me or text me as well, straight from the app. It's brilliant. Give it a go, won't you? And also you can listen to Ariwash Sound from wherever you are in the world. So where are you listening from today? Well, we had a message from Sutton-on-Sea, from Barry and Sue. So thanks to them. And from Mark Lambord is down in Longleat. So thank you to them. Thank you. Lots happening in Ariwash over the coming days and weeks. I'll let you know where and when. And if that's not enough, the music on Ariwash Sound is always great, isn't it? Music always sounds better on the radio, because you never know what's coming next. That's the beauty of it. Neither do I, and I've got a list in front of me.

0: taking you back to 1976 for that one. Can you remember the names? It was Dan, England Dan and John Ford Coley. Yeah, a lot of people don't know that. England Dan, John Ford Coley. I really like to see you tonight. The latest episode of the Area Watch Sound Business Show podcast is now available. 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

0: Sounds like it's been around for a long time, that record, isn't it? But it's new for 2026. James Blunt, Tastes Like Summer. What a nice record. Really enjoyed that. And that's dangerous. Harry West Sound on a Monday afternoon. Gary here, 3 till 4. So, how did your weekend go? Hope it went well for you. We've had a couple of weekends away. I wasn't here last weekend because last Monday because it was Decades of Dance. I did pop in for an hour. But anyway, let you know about our weekends. Two weekends away, bank holiday last weekend or weekend before. We ended up in Leicestershire at a place called Foxton Locks. And it's a staircase of canal locks near the village of Foxton. Very, very nice. We had a great time. This weekend, just gone, our annual trip to the plague village of Eam. Don't know if you know about Eam, but massive. It's a great place to go for their annual carnival, village carnival. So Thursday, had a walk up to the Barrel Inn in Bretton near Eam. It's the highest pub in Derbyshire, 1,305 feet above sea level. It's over 400 years old, and the views are fantastic. I can vouch for that. It was a clear day, and on a clear day, they say you can see five counties from the pub. Out of their little car park area. It was a clear day. We did see five counties. I can't name them all, but there was a lot. At least five. it was originally a farmstead on the route from Sheffield to Manchester. Go and check it out if you get time. Saturday, day of the carnival. Weather was good. Carnival was good. Beer was good. Pork and stuffing cob was excellent. Happy birthday to Lucy. It was a birthday weekend. Percy the Spaniel came too. Lovely to see everybody, family and friends, for cider and sausages after the carnival. We did a bit of catering. We had a lot of sausages and a lot of cider. Also, thanks to everybody who we was with over the weekend. Thanks to Glyn and Sherry and Mike for making us welcome on the site. That was our weekend. How did yours go? Just let me know, won't you? 01159 303 450 on the WhatsApp, 88440 on the text. Start your message with the word Erewash. If you want to let me know about your weekend, love to hear from you.
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1979 for Styx and Babe. That started off as a birthday present to his wife. Dennis DeYoung was the lead singer. His wife was called Suzanne, and that was a birthday present to her in 1979. Never meant to be released, but it got released, and it was a massive worldwide hit. Excellent tune. Shipley Women's Institute on the 31st of October. Shipley Women's Institute hosting a Halloween happening at Shipley Parish Hall from 2 till 3pm. On sale will be delicious homemade soups, pancakes, and of course, our now famous homemade cakes. Teas and coffees will be served. And for those who enjoy a good read, there'll be a bookstall as well. That's all happening on the 31st of October at the Shipley Women's Institute Halloween happening from 12 till 3. Make sure you join me if you can.

0: John Paul, George and Ringo, 1964, and A Hard Day's Night on Eric West Sound on a Monday afternoon. It's that time again, it's Monday Motivation time. Do this every Monday afternoon, second hour, Monday Motivation, bands and singers. If you want to get in touch with the show, tell me the answers. That'll be nice. No prizes. Just a good old guess. Get the grey matter going. 01159 303 450 on the WhatsApp. 88440 on the text. So, bands and singers. Three questions. Three answers needed. Three names needed. Question number one. As a tribute to whom did Roxy Music cover the song Jealous Guy in 1981? That's question number one. Number two, who was the vocalist, lead guitarist and songwriter with Dire Straits? Question two. Question three, what is the Christian name of the male sibling in The Cause? It's question three. So three answers I'm needing. As a tribute to whom did Roxy Music cover the song Jealous Guy in 1981? Number two, who was the vocalist, lead guitarist and songwriter with Dire Straits? And what is the Christian name of the male sibling in The Cause? I will give you the answer before 3 o'clock and read them out again very soon.
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0: So we'll come back with some answers before 3 o'clock on that. Bands and singers.
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0: So it's Monday Motivation Time, bands and singers. Three questions. Three answers needed, three names needed. As a tribute to whom, question one, as a tribute to whom, who did Roxy Music cover the song Jealous Guy in 1981? Question two, who was the vocalist, lead guitarist and songwriter with Dire Straits? Question three, what is the Christian name of the male sibling in The Corrs? Three answers needed, answers before 3 o'clock.

That's No Doubt and It's My Life. Monday Motivation time then. Bands and singers. Three questions. As a tribute to whom did Roxy Music cover the song Jealous Guy in 1981? And who was the vocalist, lead guitarist and songwriter with Dire Straits? Question two. What was the Christian name of the male sibling in The Cause? Question three. Shall be given the answer, oh, very soon. There he was, Sam, Monday afternoon with Tears for Fears. Genius band. Pearl Shelter. Love music, love everyone.

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Justin Timberlake, 103.5, 96.8 FM, Stereo Watch Sound. And Mirrors. Right, let's wrap this up. It's Monday motivation time, because everybody needs a bit of motivation on a Monday afternoon. And this hour, we was doing bands and singers. Gave me three questions. All I needed was three names. Got to say a big shout to Jason in Ilkeston. Got two of them right. Marie in West Hallam. Got all three of them right. Well done, Marie in West Hallam. And also Pete in Kirkallam. Got one of them right. But how many did you get? Shall we ask the question, as a tribute to whom did Roxy Music cover the song Jealous Guy in 1981? If you'd have said John Lennon, well done, you got it right. And there's your ding. Question two, who was the vocalist, lead guitarist and songwriter with Dire Straits? You're shouting at your radio, Mark Knopfler, guys, Mark Knopfler. Well done, you got it right. And what was the Christian name of the male sibling in The Cause? Everybody remembers the ladies, but what was the Christian name of the male sibling in The Cause? His name was Jim. Well done if you got that right. More of that next week. Monday Motivation returns next Monday in the first hour and in the second hour as well. Bands and singers in the second hour. And pop lines in the first hour. Lyric question. Right, heading towards the news on Aerial West Sound on a Monday is Billy Idol. Coming up then, we've got news bang on 3 o'clock on Aerial West Sound on a Monday. In the meantime, let's take you back to 1985. With Billy Idol and his curled top lip singing White Wedding, part one.

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2: From the Sky News Centre at 3, Hampshire Police says a small number of officers were injured during anti-migrant protests in Portsmouth last night. Around 140 people were brought ashore by RNLI boats. But authorities claim the city was ill-prepared and wasn't consulted. They were processed in Kent. Donna Jones is Hampshire's Tory Police and Crime Commissioner.
3: I'm really, really concerned that the government has effectively lost control of the much wider hundreds of miles of coastline of Britain now. We've had one crossing. We should be preparing for more, and the protests that have come off the back of it are also a very worrying escalation.
2: The Home Office insists it's doing the hard and necessary work to stop small boat crossings. Four people have been arrested on suspicion of murder after a three-month-old baby girl was found dead while camping with family in Staffordshire. Emergency services were called to reports of a child in cardiac arrest in Woodland in Great Whirley on Saturday. Downing Street is standing by its refusal to consider bailing out Jaguar Land Rover after the carmaker confirmed 4,000 job cuts. Number 10's admitted it's a concerning time for workers. JLR is still recovering from a cyber attack and the impact of US tariffs. Professor David Bailey is from the University of Birmingham Business School.
4: Broadly, the automotive industry is getting massively squeezed. We saw only last week Volkswagen announce another 50,000 job cuts. So we've seen more competition from China. We're seeing very high electricity prices, which is crippling manufacturing.
2: Figures suggest almost half of eligible primary school pupils didn't get a flu vaccine last year. Parents are being urged to return consent forms in good time. Dolly Parton's sisters issued a plea to fans over what she calls fake AI garbage on social media following her death. Stella says some things being posted are challenging to absorb. And former England batter Kevin Peterson has been appointed to work with the men's white ball teams. He'll act as a specialist mentor in the build-up to the Cricket World Cup. That's the latest. I'm Nick Qureshi.
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5: After a wet and breezy night with rain heavy at times, although drier for some, early conditions clearing by morning, mostly dry with sunny spells and the chance of the odd shower later and with strengthening winds. After an overnight low of 10 Celsius, a daytime high of 19 Celsius and the pollen will be low.
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6: Hi and welcome back to the final hour of the Monday afternoon show. Myself, Gary. It's still sun shining outside, which is good. Glad you could join me. 3 till 4. Hope you're well.
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6: Let's kick things off this hour then between 3 and 4 o'clock with some great tunes, shall we? Back in time to 2024, just a couple of years ago. This is Lowly Young and Messy. Erewash Sound, Monday afternoon. 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Good afternoon.

The year was 1982. The artist Marvin Gaye and the song Sexual Healing. Excellent record, that, isn't it? As I said, it's still sunshining outside, so great stuff, isn't it? 21, 22 degrees. Nice and warm for a Monday afternoon. So what's coming up on this hour of the show? I hear you ask. So we've got at 3.30 or 3.30 thereabouts, Gary's educational school run sing-along returns from Monday afternoon. Two great songs for you and the kids to sing along to on the way back from school. It returns after the six-week holidays. Or however long it was. Pop Perfection request spot at around about 3.45. What's your favourite pop song of all time? Let me know. Would you like it played on the radio? Contact the studio, 01159 303 450 on the WhatsApp, 88440 on the text, or straight from the app. You can do it straight from the app as well. You can message the studio like that. Or, I'm opening a new means of communication. You can write to me at the studio. Send me a letter. Gary Pilkington, care of Erriwash Sound, the Media Centre, Vernon Street, Ilkeston. Now, I've been asking for around about 2 weeks, 3 weeks for a letter. Haven't received one yet. You could be the first. Lots of messages, no letter. I want a letter. You can be the first. Get it to me, get it to me. Right, so lots of happening in Erriwash over the coming days as well. In weeks, I'll let you know where and when. Plus, a great Monday mix of music as always. Check out the tunes. Gonna say a big shout and big hello to Bolter Electrical on Heathfield Avenue, Ilkeston. They're a member of the Erriwash Sound 100 Club Business Directory.

Gotta say a big shout to this makes me laugh. The sexiest man on earth. He texted me to say that about him. Mr. Michael G, the

0: Have a guess at the year then. Wrong. 1998 it was. Sailor V, that is, of course, Bewitched on a Monday afternoon. 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Yeah, got it in one. Bit of a mouthful, but we've got through it. There it was, sounding Monday afternoons. Gary here through till four. Hope Monday finds you well. Music.
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2002 for Pink and Get the Party Started. I love that little bit of an ending there out there. I love it. That's great, isn't it? Yeah. Got to let you know about Treetops Moonlight Walk for 2026. This September, hundreds of people will be taking part in their Moonlight Walk in memory of a loved one. Many take on the Moonlight Walk as a family, not only to remember, but also to help ensure other families can receive the same support that they did. This is a chance to walk with friends and family, to feel connected to a community of people who understand what it means to love and lose someone special. Whether you're remembering a parent, partner, sibling, friend, or anyone who holds a special place in your heart, we'd love you to join us. Every step you take and every pound you raise

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That was from Pulp Fiction, wasn't it? I remembered it now. Halfway through the song, I thought, what's that song from? And I'm racking my brain. Pulp Fiction, Chuck Berry, you never can tell. Right, it's time for this. It's a return of Gary's Educational Score and Sing-Along. Now, why do we call it Educational Score and Sing-Along? Because some of the kids who are going to be listening to these records might not know them. So it's up to the adults to educate them. It's as simple as that. That's the reason it's called that. Gary's Educational Score and Sing-Along. In my opinion, this is my little rant, pop music should be taught in schools. Music is something that stays with you for a lifetime. A song will always bring you back a memory, an emotion. It can make you sad. It can make you smile. It's powerful. And answer this. Why does music always sound better on the radio? Is there a science behind it? I think it's because you don't know what's coming next. You never know what's coming next, do you? You never know. Right, let's get down to it then. So anybody who's gone back to school today, get the windows wound down on the way home. Have a bit of a sing-along. Let's kick things off with Simply Red, shall we? The kids may not know it, but the mum and dads will love it. Or even grandma and granddads. Something Got Me Started is the first one.

0: brand new for 2026, Cat's Eye. The kids will know that one, won't they? The kids will know that one. Animal. Garage Educational School Run Sing-Along returns next week. Not about the same time. If you want to shout out to any of your schools, do let me know. Do let me know. 01159303450 on the WhatsApp. 8840 on the text. Start your message with a word, Area Wash, and let me know all about it. Let me know your school name. Let me know the people you want me to give you a shout out to. I can do that. I can do that. Don't forget Long Eaton Youth Club every Wednesday in term time, 6 till 8pm. Long Eaton Youth Club, Community House, Derby Road, for 11 to 16 year old. Sports, gaming, arts and crafts. 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And it's free to attend. 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Sandy Acre Methodist Church, Bennett Street, Sandy Acre. That's for 11 to 16 year olds. And Petersham Multi Sports Club every Thursday, 5 till 7pm, for 8 to 16 year olds. Free to attend and prizes to be won. Make sure you do join them at the old youth clubs, won't you? It's good stuff, isn't it? Right then, when we come back, we have for you getting towards a pop perfection request spot. This time it's the way you
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6: So coming up then, we got the Pop Perfection request spot very soon. After Hanging on a String, Loose Ends and ABBA Dancing Queen. So what's your favourite song? Do you have one? Let me know what it is. A few details about it. You could be having your record played on the radio on a Monday afternoon. This time it's the turn of Samantha from Ilkeston. I'll let you know.

absolute icons of pop music, ABBA and Dancing Queen. It's almost time for us to go. We've got one more thing to do before we wrap it up on Aerowise Sound, or my show on a Monday afternoon. And it's our Pop Perfection request spot. Every Monday afternoon we do this, just before 4 p.m. You could have your favourite song played on the radio here at Aerowise Sound. Just let me know the song, a few details, and I'll do the rest. 01159 303 450 on the WhatsApp, 88440 on the text. 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New for 2026, write to me. Gary Pilkington, care of Aerowise Sound, the Media Centre, Vernon Street, Ilkeston. Love to hear a message from you. Right, we go to Samantha from Ilkeston. Hi, Gary. Loving your request spot on a Monday. Could you consider playing mine? Of course, Samantha, of course we can play it. This song takes me back to 1977. I was about 11 years old. I would sit in the front room of our house listening to records on our record player. It was an Alba. I remember it was an Alba because it sounded a bit like ABBA. And I love them too. Oh, it's poignant. My older sister would bring records home she had bought from Woolworths or Preedies in Ilkeston, with strict instructions to me to not touch them. But when she had gone out, I forgot about the rules and would sit for hours playing her records and, of course, put them back neat and perfect before she got home. Oh, bless. Oh, bless. 11 years old and putting records back neat and tidy because her sister might shout at her when she got back. I love that story. So this record, she says, sums up this time. And I'm going to play this. The record that sums up this time from the front room of 1977 is a classic, and a poignant classic as well. Dolly Parton, Here You Come Again. Enjoy.

This one's for you, Samantha, sitting in your front room, 11 years old, playing your sister's records. Dolly Parton and Here You Come Again. What a lovely song that is. She mentions at the end of her letter, or the end of her text, it was actually, the song seems to be more poignant and mean more after the sad loss of Dolly Parton just recently. And yeah, I can agree with that. It's a great song. Thanks for Samantha. Thanks for texting in and letting us know your perfect pop song. It could be you next week. Just let me know, won't you? That's about it from me. 4 o'clock, we got Lee Everest with a Drive Time show till 7. 7 till 9, Alternative 80s with Mark Bennett. And Nick Richardson has the late show from 9 to 11 and the late night wind down from 11 to 1. I've had a great afternoon. Hope you've enjoyed it too. Join me again next Monday between 1 and 4 here on Erriwash Sound. Love music, love Erriwash. Until then, have a great, great Monday afternoon. Whatever you're doing, stay safe, won't you? Take care. See ya. Leave you with this.

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6: From Sky News Centre at 4, Hampshire police are trying to track down suspects involved in violence during an anti-migrant protest in Portsmouth last night. A small number of officers were injured and patrol vehicles damaged. City authorities say 140 migrants arrived without consultation before they were transferred to Kent for processing. Craig Jones helped organise the demonstration.
7: They're absolutely safe in France, every other country that they come through. Then they get on a boat and put their own lives at risk to travel 200 miles, I believe it was, from Cherbourg over to here, or 100 miles, I might be wrong. Why are they worried about what I say verbally?
6: Organisers of a similar protest in Dover on Saturday claim there was no violence towards police. A murder inquiry is underway after a three-month-old girl died while camping with family in Staffordshire Woodland. Four people have been arrested and bailed after emergency services were called to reports of a baby in cardiac arrest on Saturday. Jaguar Land Rover's confirmed plans to shed 4,000 jobs, nearly 10% of its workforce. The car maker's trying to save £1.7 billion. Germany's Chancellor says he's deeply shocked by the far right sweeping to a near outright majority in a state election. Friedrich Merz is warning the AfD's surge in popularity in Saxony-Anhalt will have an international impact.
8: We need extensive reforms in Germany, and not only in a rational way. We also have to speak out to our people on an emotional scale. It's about nothing more and nothing less than the future of our country, and about the chances that our grandchildren are going to have about their opportunities.
6: A by-election's formally been triggered following Sir Keir Starmer's decision to resign as an MP. The vote in his central London constituency of Holborn and St Pancras is expected on the 8th of October. And former Wales captain Ashley Williams has joined Craig Bellamy's coaching staff ahead of the upcoming Nations League campaign. That's the latest. I'm Nick Qureshi.
9: And to Erewash Sound, I'm Ian Perry. Plans to replace 10 Derbyshire councils with two larger authorities is to be paused to enable a review to be carried out. The local democracy reporting service says the decision follows judicial reviews over four council reshuffles agreed by the government earlier this year. A total of 14 decisions include Derby and Derbyshire, and therefore Erewash. The length of the pause is not yet known, but the decision to apply it has been described as rapid. However, the decision has major implications for May 27 local elections, which was set to appoint elected members to Derbyshire North and South councils. Current local elections will now take place instead. There is more on this story on our website. Derbyshire County Council is set to invest an additional £1 million to increase resources to assess and review the needs of children and young people with special educational needs and disabilities, or SEND. Cabinet was due to agree funding this week towards employing more staff in the wake of a change which will see staff working to support families in local areas, helping build stronger relationships with them as well as schools and partners to better understand community needs. The number of care plans has risen from 3,626 in 2022 to more than 10,000 in July 2026. In Erewash Sound Sport, Ilkeston Town exited the FA Cup on Saturday following a 3-1 defeat at Leamington. Long Eaton's Cup fixture at Desborough has been rescheduled. Elsewhere, Sandyacre Town drew 1-1 at Cotgrave in the United Counties Division 1, whilst prior to the weekend on Friday night, Borrowash Victoria played out a 0-0 draw at home to Derby Gazers in the Central Midlands Premier South. There's more news online at erewashsound.com.
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9: After a wet and breezy night with rain heavy at times, although drier for some, early conditions clearing by morning, mostly dry with sunny spells and the chance of the odd shower later and with strengthening winds. After an overnight low of 10 Celsius, a daytime high of 19 Celsius, and the pollen will be low.
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10: Good afternoon, just after 4 o'clock. Thanks very much for afternoons and welcome along to your drive home for Monday. Love music, love Erewash, and it's Lee Everest here. Good afternoon to you. Hope you had a good weekend. First full week back at work and school this week. It's hard, I know. Let's get through with some great tunes, though.
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Bit of Cliff Richard and We Don't Talk Anymore on Erewash Sound. Love music, love Erewash. And we also played you OMD with Pandora's Box and a very good Monday afternoon to the team at AB Components Limited on Manners Industrial Estate in Ilkeston. Now, they're a member of the Erewash Sound 100 Club Business Directory. 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Let's get some more tunes in your ears then, shall we? All the usual on the programme today for Monday afternoon, including Tea Time Toe Tappers around 5:30. And right now, one of my favourites from the 80s. This is ABC and The Look of Love, Lee Everest, on your radio till 7. Hello.

ABC on Erebos Sound. Love music, love Erebos. Now, if you were listening earlier this week, you know I announced that my time on the show is coming to an end. A brand new Drive Time show launches here on Erebos Sound later this year. And we're looking for some help with that new show. Details of that coming up after Shakira and Burna Boy.

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8: A52 heading westbound. There's slow traffic due to roadworks from Clifton Boulevard to Priory Island. Station Road in Sandy Acre, there's stationary traffic from Brookhill Street to Town Street. Tamworth Road in Leicestershire is congested due to roadworks from Aldi Distribution Centre to the M1 Bridge. Longmore Lane in Sandy Acre, there's congestion from Longmore Road to Station Road. Waverley Street in Long Eaton, it's slow moving from the Green to Station Street. And A6002 heading eastbound, there's heavy traffic from Ilkeston Road to Bilborough Road. There's more travel news on our website at errolwashsound.com.
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The Beach Boys, I Get Around, and also London Beat as well. Love music, love Erebos. 4:30 on Monday afternoon. It's going quick this afternoon, isn't it? I hope you're doing good. Big shout out to Shelley, who's getting off work in about 10 minutes' time. Big shout out to Chrissy as well, who's on the school run, on the way back from the school run. After school comes back in earnest this week. I know. It's all back to normal, isn't it?

0: Takedown, Sweet July, and also Kiss with Crazy Nights playing here on Erewash Sound. Love Music, Love Erewash. Lee here till 7. On the way, music from Gabrielle, and also your latest traffic and travel, 25 to 5.
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8: A6002 southbound. Expect delays from Bramhall Road to Ilkeston Road. Tamworth Road in Leicestershire. There's heavy traffic due to roadworks from Aldi Distribution Centre to Netherfield Lane. Station Road in Ilkeston. There's stationary traffic from Station Road to Kedleston Drive. Longmoor Lane in Sandyacre. There's heavy traffic from Longmoor Road to Station Road. Station Road in Sandyacre. There's congestion from Derby Road to Town Street. And Ladywood Road in Kirkhallam. There's heavy traffic from Godfrey Drive to the Bull's Head Junction. There's more travel news on our website at erewashsound.com.
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Bit of Gabrielle and Dreams playing here on Eros Sound. Love music, love Eros. Monday afternoon, 4:45. I interviewed someone from this next band then. They're from Liverpool. I interviewed Chris Amu from these guys, The Real Thing, a couple of years ago on the radio. He's such a nice guy to talk to as well. He even sang a few verses of this for me on the radio too. It was great having him in the studio. Chris Amu, really lovely guy. This is The Real Thing and You To Me Are Everything.

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Very exciting indeed. I'm moving a slot. I did tell you earlier in the week, last week actually now. I mentioned earlier in the week, didn't I? It's actually last week. It's all morphed into one with the bank holiday and everything. But as I announced last week, my little romance with this slot is coming to an end. Moving to the opposite end of the day on Erewash Sound. I'm going to be able before Paul Stacey in the morning, which is quite exciting. I'm getting into the routine of it now because I'm going to have to get up at like 3:30. So I'm starting to set my alarm early already. Right, let's get this on. Coming up towards 5 o'clock and the news headlines with the Superman lovers.

0: Bit of Steps and Storm sounding great on Monday afternoon, and also the Supermen Lovers with Starlight as well. It's Erebos Sound, Love Music, Love Erebos, nearly 5 o'clock. Kenneth Lee Everest here till 7 o'clock this evening. We got Ian Perry on the way with the local news and the weather where you are as well from the Erebos Sound newsroom. And right now at 5 o'clock, crossing to the Sky News Centre for the latest updates.
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6: From the Sky News Centre at 5. Hampshire police say some officers were injured during last night's anti-migrant protests. They stemmed from the arrival of around 140 people, which authorities in Portsmouth say they weren't prepared to process. Some protesters in balaclavas blocked roads and didn't leave until around 3 a.m. Far-right activist Danny Tomo, who led similar demonstrations in Dover on Saturday, interrupted an interview in Portsmouth with Reform UK's Zia Youssef.
7: The men in this country, they're standing up for their women and children. What happened here last night was controlled. Okay, the men of this country were here to send a message that something more needs to happen than words.
8: You smashed up some police vehicles.
7: No, that was nothing to do with us. That was nothing to do with us.
6: A teenager is among four people arrested over the death of a three-month-old baby girl while camping in Woodland in Staffordshire. Two men and two women have been questioned on suspicion of murder. The Mayor of the West Midlands says he wants the skills of Jaguar Land Rover staff to stay in the region after confirmation 4,000 jobs are to go over 2 years. The majority affect JLR's UK operations. The news comes as the Chancellor insists Britain is turning a corner, but John Healey admits there are still hurdles.
9: We're deeply concerned still about the cost of living and the cost of business. And in the long run, the only way that you deal with that is greater growth. Because without greater growth, businesses can't start paying their workers more. They can't start earning the profits that allow them to reinvest for the future.
6: The King has reconfirmed Prince Harry and Meghan will remain non-working royals following the Sussexes' return to the UK. Their status as private citizens has been clarified in a letter to government organisations. Pakistan have launched an internal investigation into reports of disciplinary issues during their current test tour of England. The move comes after seven players were sent home and major changes made to the coaching staff following defeats at Headingley and Lords. And the Inbetweeners are making a return. Productions underway on a third film for Netflix. That's the latest. I'm Nick Qureshi.
4: And to Erebos Sound, I'm Ian Perry. Plans to replace 10 Derbyshire councils with two larger authorities is to be paused to enable a review to be carried out. The local democracy reporting service says the decision follows judicial reviews over four council reshuffles agreed by the government earlier this year. A total of 14 decisions include Derby and Derbyshire, and therefore Erebos. The length of the pause is not yet known, but the decision to apply it has been described as rapid. However, the decision has major implications for May 27 local elections, which was set to appoint elected members to Derbyshire North and South councils. Current local elections will now take place instead. There is more on this story on our website. Derbyshire County Council is set to invest an additional £1 million to increase resources to assess and review the needs of children and young people with special educational needs and disabilities, or SEND. Cabinet was due to agree funding this week towards employing more staff in the wake of a change which will see staff working to support families in local areas, helping build stronger relationships with them as well as schools and partners to better understand community needs. The number of care plans has risen from 3,626 in 2022 to more than 10,000 in July 2026. In Erebos Sound Sport, Ilkeston Town exited the FA Cup on Saturday following a 3-1 defeat at Leamington. Long Eaton's Cup fixture at Desborough has been rescheduled. Elsewhere, Sandyacre Town drew 1-1 at Cotgrave in the United Counties Division 1, whilst prior to the weekend on Friday night, Borrowash Victoria played out a 0-0 draw at home to Derby Gazers in the Central Midlands Premier South. There's more news online at erebossound.com.
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4: After a wet and breezy night with rain heavy at times, although drier for some, early conditions clearing by morning, mostly dry with sunny spells and the chance of the odd shower later and with strengthening winds. After an overnight low of 10 Celsius, a daytime high of 19 16 Celsius and the pollen will be low.
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0: It's after five on your way home for Monday night. And it's Lee here. Good evening to you. Welcome along. If you just joined, hope you had a good day at work or school, whatever you've been doing, after school club maybe. Big shout out to Jessie. Her kids have been to football after school. She's on the way home. Now, let's start with this enjoy for the gel.
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Sophie Ellis Bexter and Spiller with Groove Jets, and also Creedence Clearwater Revival, Bad Moon Rising here on Erewash Sound. 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Monday night, 10 past 5. Tea Time Toe Tappers on the way soon. We got some big songs for you this evening and some more local stuff coming up as well. Music on the way from Katrina and the Waves. First of all,

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7: A52 westbound, there's queuing traffic due to roadworks from Clifton Boulevard to Priory Island. A610 eastbound, there's queuing traffic from M1 Junction 26 to Nuttall Island. Rushy Lane in Sandyacre, it's slow moving from Stanton Road to the M1 and A52 Island. Derby Road in Long Eaton, there's heavy traffic from the railway bridge to King Street. Waverley Street in Long Eaton, there's stationary traffic from the Green to Station Street. And Nottingham Road in Spondon, there's stationary traffic from Rainsway Junction to Borough Wash Bypass. There's more travel news on our website at erewashsound.com.

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First of all, shall we do Monday's Tea Time Toe Tappers with Mel and

0: 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On the latest episode, Sally talks to Errol Sound 100 Club members Damien and Helena about the locally We Do group. 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

0: Belinda Carlisle, Heaven's a Place on Earth. Tea Time Toe Tappers returns tomorrow at 5:30 here on Drive. Gracie Abrams to play you next with That's So True. Big shout out to Holly, who's off to play squash tonight. Big shout out as well to Adam. Just got off work, driving home. Hello, mate.
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7: A5250 heading westbound. There's heavy traffic from A601 to Warwick Avenue with delays of around 20 minutes. Tamworth Road in Long Eaton, its slow moving and carriageway reduced to one lane from Lower Brook Street to the Green. Rushy Lane in Sandiacre, expect delays from Stanton Road to the M1 and A52 Island. Tamworth Road in Leicestershire, expect delays due to roadworks from Aldi Distribution Centre to Netherfield Lane. Ladywood Road in Kirkhallam, there are delays from Belvoir close to the Bull's Head Junction. And Tamworth Road in Sawley, there's stationary traffic due to roadworks from Wilne Road to the M1 Bridge. There's more travel news on our website at aerowashsound.com.

Gracie Abrams on Erebos Sound. Love music, love Erebos. Big shout out to Georgie. She was out on the weekend dancing away on the town, sadly. I went to a retro club at the weekend and they were playing some classic disco. Big shout out to Steve as well. It was at a music festival at the weekend, local one, and heard some great songs being played there. And hello to Kelly, who is working this evening, on her way in now, saying, Lee, aren't the evenings getting in? They are, aren't they? Getting dark really early now. It's nice, actually, because it means you haven't got to worry about daylight coming in when you're trying to go to bed, or it being too hot as well. That really does my head in when it's so hot and you're trying to get to sleep. Right.

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Taylor Swift and Opa Late playing right here at Erebus Sound. Love music, love Erebus. Loads of people I've seen on social media over the weekend. There was a Bon Jovi concert all over the weekend at Wembley. At least three sets of my friends went to it. Did you go to it? It looked like a really good concert as well. Wish I'd got myself some tickets. Still, there we go. Right.

0: Sam Smith and Normani on Erebor Sounds. And also Paul McCartney and Jacko with Say, Say, Say Monday nights. And it's nearly 6 o'clock on your way home, Lee Everest here till 7. We've got the latest news headlines coming up next from the Sky News Centre and the local stories from the newsroom here at Erebor Sound.
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3: From the Sky News Centre at 6, the organiser of an anti-migrant protest in Kent on Saturday insists there was no violence towards police and has defended activists wearing balaclavas. Danny Tomo's been speaking from Portsmouth, where a similar demonstration last night saw some officers injured. 120 migrants were brought ashore in the city, where authorities claim they weren't prepared to process them. Policing Minister Sarah Jones says there can be no excuse for threatening behaviour or serious disruption.
4: Again, no arrests were made on the night. However, investigations are ongoing, and where criminality is identified, those responsible should expect to face the consequences.
3: Four people have been arrested on suspicion of murder after a three-month-old girl died while camping with family. Emergency services were called out to Staffordshire Woodland on Saturday. The Chancellor insists the British economy is turning a corner. John Healey's speech in Coventry came as nearby Jaguar Land Rover confirmed 4,000 job cuts, most of them in the UK. The German Chancellor's warning the far right's regional victory in the state of Saxony-Anhalt will have an international impact. Friedrich Merz says he's deeply shocked by the AfD's result. Officials in the US are investigating what caused an Amazon cargo plane to overshoot a runway and hit several vehicles, leading to the deaths of five people. Experts say investigators will determine whether the Boeing jet touched down too late at Miami International Airport. This was the moment the incident was reported to air traffic control.
5: Looks like we have an aircraft overran the runway.
6: Yes, sir.
7: Plane's on fire. Plane's on fire. Put your game faces on.
3: Former footballer Joey Barton will stay in custody until his trial next year. The 44-year-old denies causing grievous bodily harm with intent outside a golf club on Merseyside in March. And Kevin Peterson's rejoining England's ranks. The former batter has accepted a white ball coaching role. That's the latest. I'm Nick Qureshi.
8: And Mayor Washout, I'm Ian Perry. Plans to replace 10 Derbyshire councils with two larger authorities is to be paused to enable a review to be carried out. The local democracy reporting service says the decision follows judicial reviews over four council reshuffles agreed by the government earlier this year. A total of 14 decisions include Derby and Derbyshire, and therefore Erewash. The length of the pause is not yet known, but the decision to apply it has been described as rapid. However, the decision has major implications for May 27 local elections, which were set to appoint elected members to Derbyshire North and South councils. Current local elections will now take place instead. There is more on this story on our website. Derbyshire County Council is set to invest an additional £1 million to increase resources to assess and review the needs of children and young people with special educational needs and disabilities, or SEND. Cabinet was due to agree funding this week towards employing more staff in the wake of a change which will see staff working to support families in local areas, helping build stronger relationships with them as well as schools and partners to better understand community needs. The number of care plans has risen from 3,626 in 2022 to more than 10,000 in July 2026. In Erewash Town Sport, Ilkeston Town exited the FA Cup on Saturday following a 3-1 defeat at Leamington. Long Eaton's Cup fixture at Desborough has been rescheduled. Elsewhere, Sandyacre Town drew 1-1 at Cotgrave in the United Counties Division 1, whilst prior to the weekend on Friday night, Borrowash Victoria played out a 0-0 draw at home to Derby Gazers in the Central Midlands Premier South. There's more news online at erewashsound.com.
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8: After a wet and breezy night with rain heavy at times, although drier for some, early conditions clearing by morning, mostly dry with sunny spells and the chance of the odd shower later and with strengthening winds. After an overnight low of 10 Celsius, a daytime high of 19 Celsius, and the pollen will be low.
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0: Looking into the final hour of Monday's drive home then. Good afternoon to you. September 7th. It's going on, isn't it? It's really going this year. Do you know what as well? I don't want to mention the C word, but I've seen the stuff in the shops already. The chocolates are out and the stuff as well. This hour starts with the latest then from the script.
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And it's nearly 6:15. On your way home from Monday nights, Mark on the way at 7 with Alternative 80s, and I got Rosella to play you with a big 90s club classic straight after this. Dr. Hook now.

0: Rosella, Everybody's Free, and also Dr. Hook as well, When You're In Love With A Beautiful Woman. 20 past 6, Monday's Drive Home. 40 minutes to go into Alternative 80s at 7 with Mark. And I've got the Artful Dodger and Moving Too Fast to play you next.
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The Masonettes and Heartache Avenue. On the way then, we got some details coming up of the locally We Do group, locally, who are looking for some new staff. Some paid roles available. They're doing a recruitment drive at the moment. If you're interested in that, keep listening, because I'm going to give you some details in around 6 minutes' time. First of all, music on the way from Mary Mary, Shackles. And right now, let's hit play on this guy. We played some Paul McCartney in the last hour of the show, didn't we, with Jacko? And here's another ex-Beatle, George Harrison and My Sweet Lords.

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Harry Styles with American Girls on Erewash Sound. Love music. Love Erewash. And we continue with Drive. Mark on the way at 7. Alternative 80s. Looking forward to his show tonight. Always a great show from him. And we've got music on the way from the Bee Gees. First of all, Mr. Teddy Swims. He's got a lot of tattoos, this guy. This is Bad Dreams.

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Chesney Hawkes and the one and only. Do you know Nick Kershaw wrote that song? Yeah, bet you didn't know that. And also Junior Walker and the All-Stars as well on Drive. Love music, love Erewash. One more to go from us then before we head out of here and hand over to Mark with the rock, not the rock show, that's tomorrow. Alternative 80s with Mark. You think I'd know who was next, wouldn't you? Mark with Alternative 80s after Beyonce. And I'll catch you tomorrow.

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4: From the Sky News Centre at 7. A handful of police officers were injured and vehicles damaged during a standoff with masked anti-migration protesters in Portsmouth last night. Attempts were made to stop around 120 people who'd arrived on a small boat being driven away from the city in coaches. The government's condemned what it calls thuggish behaviour. Right-wing activist Danny Tomo, who organised the demonstration, interrupted an interview earlier with Reform UK's Zia Yusuf.
5: His Majesty's Navy, yes, it's been underinvested in by successive governments, but the idea that it can't stop unarmed men in dinghies is clearly for the birds.
6: My name's Danny Tomo, as you know who I am.
7: We're not looking to intimidate anyone. Let me start by firstly explaining to you why the men are wearing masks.
4: An investigation's been launched after a three-month-old baby girl died while camping with family in Staffordshire. Four people have been arrested on suspicion of murder following the incident on Saturday in Woodland in Great Whirley. Downing Street says the Prime Minister has spoken to Donald Trump on the phone and agreed to continue working towards a ceasefire in Ukraine. We're told they also talked about the conflict in the Middle East. The Work and Pensions Secretary has promised the government will do all it can to ensure Jaguar Land Rover remains committed to the UK after it confirmed 4,000 job losses. They'll mostly affect British operations over the next 2 years. Downing Street has again insisted it won't consider bailing out JLR, but Pat McFadden admits it's a worrying time for workers.
8: This is a hugely important and successful British company. The announcement of the job losses are, of course, deeply concerning. This company, like others around the world, is facing significant global headwinds.
4: A street near Glasgow has been evacuated because of a burst gas main. People are being asked to avoid Eastwood Park in Giffnock. And the King says the Duke and Duchess of Sussex will remain private citizens and not working royals. A letter to government clarifies Harry and Meghan's status. That's the latest. I'm Nick Qureshi.
9: And Twitter will shout, I'm Ian Perry. Plans to replace 10 Derbyshire councils with two larger authorities is to be paused to enable a review to be carried out. The Local Democracy Reporting Service says the decision follows judicial reviews over four council reshuffles agreed by the government earlier this year. A total of 14 decisions include Derby and Derbyshire, and therefore Erewash. The length of the pause is not yet known, but the decision to apply it has been described as rapid. However, the decision has major implications for May 27 local elections, which were set to appoint elected members to Derbyshire North and South councils. Current local elections will now take place instead. There is more on this story on our website. Derbyshire County Council is set to invest an additional £1 million to increase resources to assess and review the needs of children and young people with special educational needs and disabilities, or SEND. Cabinet was due to agree funding this week towards employing more staff in the wake of a change which will see staff working to support families in local areas, helping build stronger relationships with them as well as schools and partners to better understand community needs. The number of care plans has risen from 3,626 in 2022 to more than 10,000 in July 2026. In Erewash Town Sport, Ilkeston Town exited the FA Cup on Saturday following a 3-1 defeat at Leamington. Long Eaton's Cup fixture at Desborough has been rescheduled. Elsewhere, Sandyacre Town drew 1-1 at Cotgrave in the United Counties Division 1, whilst prior to the weekend on Friday night, Borrowash Victoria played out a 0-0 draw at home to Derby Gazers in the Central Midlands Premier South. There's more news online at erewashsound.com.
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9: After a wet and breezy night with rain heavy at times, although drier for some, early conditions clearing by morning, mostly dry with sunny spells and the chance of the odd shower later and with strengthening winds. After an overnight low of 10 Celsius, a daytime high of 19 Celsius, and the pollen will be low.
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2: Just on 7:05 right now for the show, Monday, 7th September 2026. Thank you, as always, to the news and weather teams, their respective bits and pieces. Some of the weather team, or in fact all of the weather team, and some of the news team is what we should be saying. Well, they're on the way home now because the day's up. And some of the news team, they're back at 8. Thank you also to Lee Everest for today's Aerowasher Drive. Another fantastic 3 hours on your wireless. That's back tomorrow from 4. Alternative 80s, it is then, Mr. B here presiding over proceedings through until 9 with the Charlie Daniels Band to play for you soon. Hall & Oates there on momentarily, but at this time, the first of four tracks we have for you this week from our featured artists on the programme, who are Spandau Ballet. A very good evening to you.
10: This is 157th Street, 145th will be next. The anchor of the closing doors.

Love music, love Erewash. We are Erewash Sound, Alternative Aces first hour underway right now with Mr. B. That's a Charlie Daniels band there, and In America. That was around in the earlier part of 1980, if memory serves. Before which it was Hall & Oates, You Make My Dreams Come True, and we start off the first of four tracks we have for you this week from our featured artist, who are Spandau Ballet, and we played you To Cut a Long Story Short.

That's Barracudas there on Alternative 80 on Airwash Sound and Summer Fun. It's now time for this week's Then and Now. This is where I play you a tune that was around in the 80s, obviously, and one from more nowadays. And we're actually going to feature some brand new music on this occasion. And it is featuring Simple Minds.

0: Then and now, an alternative 80s for this week featuring Simple Minds. That is their brand new single, came out last week. Actually, it's that brand new. Take the cellophane off it and all sorts. Beginner Boys, it's a lead single off their new album, which will be released, I think it's coming out in January, if I read it right. A piece of papers not to hand, so relying on my awful memory for that one. And before that, it was also Simple Minds with Waterfront. It'd be quite intriguing to see what this album's like, because one track alone doesn't, shall we say, give an impression of what the album's going to be like. But if another couple come out that sound like that, it's, in one's humble opinion, takes them back to their sound of the mid-80s. All good stuff then. Keep an eye here then, our second track ready to go from our featured artist Spandau Ballet. I'm going to be playing on this here wireless for you momentarily, only when you leave.
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Just turn 5 and 20 to 8 on your wireless Zero Wash Sound, alternative 80s with Mr. B on the go here. Spandau Ballet there, they are featured artists this week, and that one there only when you leave. It's Captain Sensible now on alternative 80s with Happy Talk.

Captain Sensible there, and Happy Talk. He's out and about touring at the moment with The Damned, of course, which he is part of. Now, you might recall Moonlight Shadow by Mike Oldfield. That came out in the 80s. Uncredited vocals from Maggie Reilly. That wasn't the case with this one, though. This is Mike Oldfield featuring Maggie Reilly, Now and to France.

That's Killing Joke there, and 80s, of course, that's what we're all about right now on this here Wireless Alternative 80s. And before that, Mike Oldfield featuring Maggie Riley and To France. In the next hour, another couple of tracks from our featured artist Spandau Ballet, the 12-inch Zone, and much, much more. Meanwhile, the Stranglers right now, and No Mercy on Alternative 80s on RR Sound.

They certainly did some good post-punk numbers, did the Stranglers. That one there, No Mercy. They're still around in two guises, as Hugh Cornwell and Big Fallout in the 90s, so he goes around with his own band, Hugh Cornwell, and the Stranglers themselves, with just JJ Burnell now, the sole surviving member.

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7: From Sky News Centre at 8. The organiser of an anti-migrant protest in Portsmouth last night defending the wearing of balaclavas, claiming no one wants to be labelled far right. Masked men tried to stop people leaving on coaches after they'd arrived in the city on a small boat. Some police officers were hurt and vehicles damaged. Shadow Home Secretary Chris Philp has condemned the violence.
8: The right to protest is a fundamental part of our democracy, but the right to protest should never be violently exercised and it should never cause serious disruption to other people. I'm sure all of us would equally condemn any form of protest where those guidelines are abused.
7: The government's confirmed 120 migrants were brought ashore and processed later in Kent. Four people have been questioned on suspicion of the murder of a three-month-old girl while camping. Emergency services were called to Woodland in Staffordshire on Saturday. Downing Street admits the loss of 4,000 jobs at Jaguar Land Rover over the next 2 years is concerning. The carmaker is looking to save £1.7 billion but won't get a taxpayer bailout. Andy Burnham has spoken to President Trump about the war in Ukraine. Number 10 says the leaders agreed the need to continue working towards a ceasefire that prevented more loss of life. The creator of a new Oasis documentary says Noel Gallagher wasn't expecting the tidal wave of interest when the band announced their 2025 reunion tour. The brothers, who went years without speaking, appear to have teased gigs next year too. Peaky Blinders writer Stephen Knight's Don't Look Back in Anger, which is having its UK premiere tonight, documents their return.
9: We put cameras into the rehearsal room that were fixed, not hidden, because if we hid them, that would look like we'd sort of been deceptive. So they don't move, they don't follow you, they're just going to record what they can see. And what it meant was we saw the real thing, we saw Liam's first arrival.
7: In cinemas from Wednesday. And Kevin Peterson's rejoining England's ranks. The former batter has accepted a white ball coaching role. That's the latest. I'm Nick Qureshi.
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10: Just turned 8 o'clock right now for the show Monday, 7th September 2026. Thank you as always to the news team for the outburst of news. They're back again with us all at 9. Welcome along then to the second hour of this week's edition of Alternative 80s. Mr. B here, still presiding over proceedings at this time. We have Roxette to play for you soon. The Buggles there on momentarily. I'm not with Video Killed the Radio Star in brackets, but at this time, third out of four tracks we have for you this week from our featured artists on the programme, who are Spandau Ballet, and play right now, The Freeze. A very good evening to you.
11: Stand clear of the closing doors, please.

Love music, love Erewash. Well, Erewash Sound, Alternative 80s second hour on the way right now with Mr. B. Roxette there, that first saw the light of day towards the end of the 80s, the Big L, before which Buggles and Clean Clean. And we start off Spandau Ballet, our featured artist, with The Freeze. We've got the box of 12-inch singles out right now. We're going to have a little look through that to find you a 12-inch single to play very shortly in the 12-inch zone. While we have a look for one to play for you, here's The Jam and Going Underground.

Well, money's worth out the record. Play it right to the end, as we say from time to time. That was a jam there, and Going Underground. Getting on for 20 past eight then for your Monday evening. We are now into this week's 12-inch zone. In other words, we're going to play you a 12-inch single. As I remind everybody every week, they go on for longer than their 7-inch counterparts and might even be a remix thrown in for good measure as well. Bear in mind, we never had CDs in the earlier part of the 80s. It was just vinyl records. Put a needle on them, and as long as they were, well, it didn't matter if they were at the wrong speed, they sound hilarious, actually. But music had come out of the speakers. My word. Anyway, this week is an artist who recently played in the Derby area of Aerosh Valley, actually, at Darley Park, Billy Ocean.

0: That's a 12-inch zone for this week. The extended, considerably actually, is nearly twice as long as the 7-inch version of Get Out of My Dreams, Get Into My Car from Billy Ocean. As I say, played at Darley Park in recent times as part of a bit of a music thing that was going on there. That's in the Derby area there, Osh Valley. Keep it right here then. Our fourth and final track's all set to go from our featured artist this week, Spandau Ballet, and we shall be playing for you very shortly on this here Wireless Muscle Bound.
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A Spandau Ballet there, and Musclebound, our fourth and final track from them. They've now been the featured artists. They did reunite for a short time, probably more than a few years ago actually now, but then disreunited or whatever, they will split up again, shall we say. And but of course Tony Hadley, understated vocalist of the band, still goes around regularly doing his own thing.

That's Travelling Wilburys there and Nobody's Child. After the news at 9 concludes, Mr. Nick Richardson will be on with his fabulous late show full of fantastic songs and lots and bits and bats from in and around the Erewash borough. Tell you what, all about what he's been up to as well. Always ever so busy, never seems to stop, he doesn't. Bit of a whirling dervish, I suppose. And much more. He's got loads of other features. I think he draws a raffle now to see which ones he's having on. So you'll have to stick around after the news at 9 to see what Nick has in store for you on his fabulous late show.

That's Huey Lewis in the news there for you on what's becoming left of alternative 80s for this week with Hip to Be Square. Here's one now for you from Enya. This is Orinoco Flow on alternative 80s on Arrowwash Sound.

That's Enya there with Orinoco Flow here on Alternative 80s on Erewash Sound. We've Yazoo all ready to play for you very shortly, but first of all, here's Kajagoogoo now. Nearly said it wrong. It's an awkward one to say, isn't it? With Too Shy on Alternative 80s on Erewash Sound.

Jazzu there with Nobody's Diary, before which it was Kajagoogoo and Too Shy, both of those pretty much rounding off proceedings on Alternative 80s for this week. Thank you so much for your company over the last couple of hours. Hope you enjoy the usual carrying on and other stuff. Same time, same place it is next week, and you can join me tomorrow if you so wish for the Rock Show. That takes place between 7 and 9. Stick around though, Mr. Nick Richardson's on with his fabulous late show after the news at 9, and we'll get to the news at 9 now with B-Movie and Nowhere Girl. Thanks for listening. Take care. Ta-ta for now.

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4: From the Sky News Centre at 9, Hampshire police are trying to track down suspects involved in violent scenes during an anti-migrant protest in Portsmouth last night. A small number of officers were injured and patrol vehicles damaged. City authorities say migrants arrived without consultation before 120 were transferred to Kent for processing. Craig Jones helped organise the demonstration.
5: They're absolutely safe in France, every other country that they come through. Then they get on a boat and put their own lives at risk to travel 200 miles, I believe it was, from Cherbourg over to here, or 100 miles, I might be wrong. Why are they worried about what I say verbally?
4: Organisers of a similar protest in Dover on Saturday claim there was no violence towards police. An 18-year-old is among four people arrested on suspicion of murdering a three-month-old girl while camping. Police were called to Woodland in Staffordshire on Saturday. The business secretary is to meet Jaguar Land Rover's leadership team tomorrow. Britain's biggest car makers confirmed 4,000 jobs are to go over 2 years, most of them UK office roles. Officials in the US are investigating what caused an Amazon cargo plane to overshoot a runway and kill five people. Five others were seriously hurt when the Boeing hit several vehicles at Miami International Airport yesterday. Investigators will look into whether the aircraft touched down too late. This was the moment the incident was reported to air traffic control.
6: Looks like we have an aircraft overran the runway.
7: Yes, sir.
8: Plane's on fire. Plane's on fire. Put your game faces on.
4: The King's repeated the Duke and Duchess of Sussex will remain private citizens despite their return to the UK. A letter to government clarifies Harry and Meghan's status. 800 barrels of Guinness or 70,000 pints worth are still missing in Cheshire. Police believe they have found two lorry trailers used in a theft from a depot in Runcorn over a week ago. And I'm a Celebrity is going to Canada, and Deck will host a spin-off called The Wild Frontier, where campmates will compete in pairs. That's the latest. I'm Nick Qureshi.
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9: Well, good evening and welcome now to The Late Show here at Erewash Sound. It is, of course, Monday evening. Nick with you until 11, and then we'll continue the late night wind down later on. As always and as ever, we've got a fantastic lineup for you at this first hour of the show. On the way, we've got David Bowie, but right now, Miles Smith.
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Lives in Limerick under Where Love Lies. Come on in, and Miles Smith with Stargazing for you this evening here at Arawasha Sound. Thank you, of course, Mark, for the last couple of hours of your, well, your alternative 80s this evening. Don't forget, Mark's going to be back tomorrow evening from 7 on The Rock Show. Yeah, he's got a fantastic lineup for you there. I've got a fabulous lineup for you this evening as well. We're going to take you back to the movies. Yes, we are in this hour. We'll try and squeeze one in for you later on in this first hour. Children are back at school. I know the flags are out. People have been cheering. And actually, yeah, it's nice to actually see the roads have got busy again. Yeah, they have, haven't they? But there you go. That's just how it goes, isn't it? I'll tell you what, we've still got some events just for you out there in and around the borough. We'll do those as the hour goes along. Right now, here's Sam Cooke. It's a wonderful girl, a world. Don't know why I said girl, because I've got China Girl coming up, I suppose.

0: This is our Awasha sound. Now, on Sunday, the 20th of September, the Kirkallam Green Spaces, they're going to be hosting walks to protect the green belt of Kirkallam and Dale Abbey. They'll also support the campaign to protect rural England in their centenary year. For people who are fitter, the walk will start at the Cat and Fiddle in Kirkallam at about 1:15 p.m. And there'll also be a walk for the less fit, which is also buggy friendly. That'll start at the Pioneer Meadows on Worksworth Road at 2:30 p.m. Both walks will finish at the Cat and Fiddle at around 3:45 p.m. for the main celebrations, light refreshments and activities. You can take your dog as well. As long as they're on a lead, take them for a walk. Children, they must be accompanied by an adult, and please wear sensible footwear, and everybody is welcome.
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12: Come on, yeah.

The Late Show here at Erewasher Sound. It's almost 25 past 9. Yes, for you this evening, Ronan Keatinger, Loving Each Day. I'll tell you what, my day's talking of which has been very busy. Well, it's been busy this morning. Mid-afternoon's very quiet, and then it's in the evening it went, a bit more busier. Yeah, I finished work, had to go out. Then back down here for you to listen to me this evening on The Late Show. So I've been a very, very busy person again today. And I'll tell you what, I actually got asked a question today at work. Yeah, one of our customers actually came in and said, how do you put up with that noise outside? They got the machines going, very, very drilling. I got the app up on my phone while I'm in watch. Yes, I've got one of them smart watches. It told me the decibels, and in the store it was reading about 70 decibels. Got to the door and outside it was reading over 80 once again. Not good for your hearing. And one good question they did ask me, yeah, can you actually claim off the company if your earring goes weird or if you lose your earring? That's actually an interesting question, but I'm not sure about that one, so I'll have to look into that one. Here's Take That and Never Forget. We've still got coming up later on our Back to the Movies.

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Yes, it is time for a back to the movies this evening. Now, with this one, we pick up 4 weeks after the first movie. Yes, Bridget Jones is becoming uncomfortable in her relationship with Mark Darcy. Apart from discovering that he's a conservative voter, she also has to deal with a new boss, a strange contractor, and the worst vacation of her life. I tell you what, it's been a while since I've watched this one. Lynn loves this one. It's the second one to our Bridget Jones's Diary. This one's The Edge of Reason. It's the second one in the series. And I tell you what, if you've never seen it, you must have been to bed and just not woke up, because this is taking us back, way back to, well, around about 1993-ish, something like that. This evening, for our back to the movies, and of course Bridget Jones, I'm going to give you this. It's Sting and Annie Lennox.

0: A fantastic back to the movies for us here at Erewash Sound. You never know, later on, I might even give you a TV remembered in our second hour of the show. On the way, Somber with Homewrecker.
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It's Fly Away.

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The Kirk Oton Light Programme, in association with the Kirk Hallam Community Centre, they're going to present Bram Stoker's Dracula. It's going to be a little bit different, a recital of Bram Stoker's classic tale, with the cheese and wine included in the price. So why not treat yourself to a spine-tingling experience? Maybe you'd like to go in fancy dress. Well, that's encouraged if you want to go along. Takes place Saturday the 24th of October, starting at 3 p.m. Now, admission is at £7.50. It's performed by Ron Middleton and Lewis Hancock. As I say, fancy dress is encouraged, and all proceeds are going to be donated to the Kirk Hallam Community Centre Funds.

Well, that's Fleetwood Mac for you, big love here at Erewash Air Salmon. We're fast approaching that news this evening at 10 o'clock. And I tell you what, whatever you've been up to this evening and in this afternoon, I tell you, we've got a fantastic lineup coming up for you after the news at 10. We're not going to give you this evening a song over 5 minutes long. Now, normally in the second hour of the late show on a Monday through to Wednesday, we normally give you a song over 5 minutes long, but coming up in hour two is this. Do you know what this back, what the TV remembered is? Well, I'll tell you what, you can find out in hour two. Right now, let's head off to the news with this from Sam Fender and

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5: From the Sky News Centre at 10, Hampshire police say some officers were injured during last night's anti-migrant protests. They stemmed from the arrival of 120 people, which authorities in Portsmouth say they weren't prepared to process. Some protesters in balaclavas blocked roads and didn't leave till around 3 a.m. Right-wing activist Danny Tomo, who led similar demonstrations in Dover in Kent on Saturday, interrupted an interview in Portsmouth with Reform UK's Zia Youssef.
6: The men in this country, they're standing up for their women and children. What happened here last night was controlled. Okay, the men of this country were here to send a message that something more needs to happen than words.
7: You smashed up some police vehicles.
6: No, that was nothing to do with us. That has nothing to do with us.
5: A teenager is among four people arrested over the death of a three-month-old baby girl while camping in woodland in Staffordshire. Two men and two women have been questioned on suspicion of murder. Downing Street says the Prime Minister has spoken to Donald Trump on the phone and agreed to continue working towards a ceasefire in Ukraine. We're told they also talked about the conflict in the Middle East. The Mayor of the West Midlands says he wants the skills of Jaguar Land Rover staff to stay in the region after confirmation 4,000 jobs are to go over 2 years. The majority affect JLR's UK operations. The news comes as the Chancellor insists the UK is turning a corner, but John Healey admits there are still hurdles.
8: We're deeply concerned still about the cost of living and the cost of business. And in the long run, the only way that you deal with that is greater growth. Because without greater growth, businesses can't start paying their workers more. They can't start earning the profits that allow them to reinvest for the future.
5: The German Chancellor is warning the far right's regional victory in the state of Saxony-Anhalt will have an international impact. Friedrich Merz says he's deeply shocked by the AfD's result. And the Inbetweeners are making a return. Production's underway on a third film for Netflix. That's the latest. I'm Cam Hall.
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9: Well, we're back with The Late Show for you.

Melba Moore, this is it here at Arrowsound. Christina Aguilera with her genie in a bottle at the top of the hour. So, yes, in our second hour of The Late Show this evening, we are into the second hour as well. And we're going to get you a TV remembered. We didn't get a chance on yesterday evening to do this. So I thought, you know, we'll do it this Monday evening. It's one of my many features I love to do. A back to the movies TV remembered. And let's not forget, a song over 5 minutes. So do you know what the theme is for the movie? I should say the TV theme is for this. Come on, all you sci-fi buzzers out there, I bet you should know what this theme tune is. Yeah, it is a fantastic theme from a fabulous movie, from a TV series. They actually did do some movies, actually, to be honest. So we could have had it for either a TV remembered or back to the movies this evening. But we'll find out what that is later on. Stereophonics for you first. Have a nice day. And let's not forget the Fine Young Cannibals. She drives me crazy. Sounds a bit like my wife.

0: This is Erewash Sound. Now, the 2025 Lionheart Chorus pop-up charity choir was such a great success, with about 50 men on the risers for the final show and just around under £8,000 raised for the British Heart Foundation. Following such a positive response, the Lionheart Chorus will return for 2026 during October and November. Step up, sing out and save lives. This is your chance to be part of something bold, brilliant and just a little bit bonkers. Lionheart Chorus is a 6-week men's singing experience. Starts in October. You'll join a group of like-minded men from the East Midlands to learn a few songs, grow in confidence and sing unoccupied in front of family and friends, all in just 6 weeks. It's a fun challenge and you won't be doing it alone. Now, in 2025, they attracted 50 singers. Now, it does matter because heart disease is the biggest killer of men in the UK and it claims around 38,000 lives each year. That's one every 14 minutes. Lionheart Chorus is our way of fighting back, raising voices and raising money. Now, each singer will be asked to set up their own Just Giving page, and together they aim to raise thousands of pounds in just a couple of months of support, living, saving, research through the British Heart Foundation. Meet and greets. You'll receive a personal invite to one of our there two relaxed meet and greet evenings. That's the 21st and the 28th of September. It's going to be at the Novotel in Long Eaton. That's just 2 minutes from M1 Junction 25.
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Van Morrison, it's a brown-eyed girl, Beverly Knight, come as you are here at Arrow Wash Air Sound. Well, we are fast approaching the end of the late show here at Arrow Wash Sound. We've only got about 32 minutes left. I'll tell you what, I'd like to say as well, good evening to our team at AHBS Limited, Monday Street in Ilkeston. They're a member of the Arrow Wash Sound 100 Club Business Directory. 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Well, I'll tell you what, we are rapidly running out of time, but have you figured out yet what this TV Remembered is? Well, if you have, you are fantastic, because you're a right sci-fi buzz from the 1978. If you haven't, I'll tell you what it is right after Lisa Loeb and Nine Stories. Stay, I missed you.

1978 to 1979. It had quite a good start of ensemble cast, including Dirk Benedict. Yeah, do you remember Dirk Benedict? He also became a face in 18. Yeah, you remember that. It follows a group of humans that flee the destruction of the home worlds, searching for a new home, whilst also being pursued by the Cylons, a fearsome society of robots that are intent on extincting all humans. They did actually revive the series back in 1980, but it didn't perform very well, so it was cancelled after just 10 episodes, and of course, it was reimagined in the early 2000s, and there was a couple of films on this one as well. This evening, for our TV Remembered, did you get it right? It's Battlestar Galactica.

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8: 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That's

Well, what can I say? I'm almost out of time on the late show for you this Monday evening. We've had some fabulous songs, haven't we? Including Steve Winwood there with Valerie. Catatonia, that's coming up. Road Rage after the Beatles.

listening. Richardson with you here at Erewash Air Sound. Now, Lunching Together takes place on the third Saturday of the month. It's held at the Flamstead Centre on Albert Street in Elkiston. They provide a free two-course meal and tea and coffee. You can have a quiz and a game of bingo as well. And if you need to book your place, give them a call, 07923 620395.

Teddy Swims and Mr. Know-It-All. That's it from me for the late show here at Errol Washer's Sound. I'm going to be back though in a moment, so don't go anywhere with the late night wind down. I'll tell you what, we'll see if we can find you in the late night wind down. A song over 5 minutes long. Would you like that? Yeah, I bet you would. We'll also, we'll just play some fabulous songs with some fantastic artists as well. So don't go anywhere. Keep yourself entertained whilst we head off to the news at 11. So whatever you're doing out there around the borough, I'm going to be back. Let's end the late show this evening with this. Don't Look Down. It's Go West.

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5: From the Sky News Centre at 11, the organiser of an anti-migrant protest in Kent on Saturday insists there was no violence towards police and has defended activists wearing balaclavas. Danny Tomo's been speaking from Portsmouth, where a similar demonstration last night saw some officers injured. 120 migrants were brought ashore in the city, where authorities claim they weren't prepared to process them. Policing Minister Sarah Jones says there can be no excuse for threatening behaviour or serious disruption.
6: Again, no arrests were made on the night. However, investigations are ongoing, and where criminality is identified, those responsible should expect to face the consequences.
5: Four people have been arrested on suspicion of murder after a three-month-old girl died while camping with family in Staffordshire Woodland. Emergency services were called out on Saturday to a report of a baby in cardiac arrest. The Chancellor insists the British economy is turning a corner. John Healey's speech in Coventry came as nearby Jaguar Land Rover confirmed 4,000 job cuts, most of them in the UK. Investigators say five people who died after an Amazon cargo plane overshot a runway in Miami were travelling on the road the jet crossed onto. They were in a van and SUV that were among several vehicles hit in last night's incident. Authorities say they've recovered the flight and cockpit voice recorders. National Transportation Safety Board Chairwoman Jennifer Homendy says there's utter devastation at the crash site.
7: You can see on the paved surface tire marks that continues through the grass. There's debris everywhere. Econoline van is torn apart.
5: The German Chancellor is claiming the far-right AfD's regional victory in the state of Saxony-Anhalt will change his whole country. Friedrich Merz says he's deeply shocked by the result. And Kevin Peterson's rejoining England's ranks. The former batters accepted a white ball coaching role. That's the latest. I'm Cam Hall.
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8: Well, it's a late night wind down now here at Erewash Sound for your Monday evening with me, Nick, in the chair. Yes, Nick Richardson still with you for the remainder of the evening. Hopefully you're enjoying yourself this

That's Leanna Rimes now, Do I Live? Michael Jackson before that, Liberian Girl for you this evening here at Arrowwash Town. So how's your evening doing for you so far? Hopefully you might be busy out there across the borough around the world. I'll tell you what, I'm enjoying myself this evening. Just chilling out and enjoying some fantastic songs with all our listeners out there. I need to get a glass of water, to be honest. All our fantastic songs. I've just had a flick through. Later on, we've got Spandau Ballet coming up for you with a song over 5 minutes long. Told you we'd try and squeeze one in for you on the late night wind down. In the meantime, here's Gigi Perez. It's a Sailor song. And let's not forget Julio Iglesias with Sting. I'm

Atlantic Star for you and always here at Arrowwash Show's home. I still want to hear from you for a song that you might like to feature here at Arrowwash Show. Give me a year, give me a month, and I will find a number one in that month. Yes, we're going to either do it on the late show or we'll do it on the late night wind down. Nick.Richardson at Arrowwash Sound.

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Do you know, the late night wind downs go very, very quickly, don't they, in the evenings? Yes, because we just do fantastic songs. Yes, that's all we do. Bit of chit chat, see how you've been during the day and evening, and of course, just enjoying ourselves, aren't we, Wes? Because to be honest, it's just a case of like, let's just wind down for the rest of the evening. I know, we do, don't we? You too, I still haven't found what I'm looking for. Whitney Houston for us right now, I believe in

Chad Kruger, Josie Scott with Hero for us here at Arrowasher Sound. Well, I haven't done it in the late show this evening. No, we actually played something different tonight. Yeah, we did a song over back to the movies, and we did a song from our TV Remembered this evening. So, during the late night wind down this evening, I'm going to give you a song over 5 minutes long from Spandau Ballet. Here is Through the Barricade, stands at 5 minutes and 5 seconds.

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Phil Collins with True Colours. Callum Scott, If You Ever Change Your Mind. Let's not forget Shawn Mendes, Camila Cabello, and Señorita here at Erewasha Sound. Join me in a moment after the midnight mark. Yes, we've still got some fabulous songs for you during Tuesday morning. Right now, let's head off to midnight with Billy Ocean. And Suddenly.

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2: From the Sky News Centre at midnight, the organiser of an anti-migrant protest in Portsmouth on Sunday is defending the wearing of balaclavas, claiming no one wants to be labelled far right. Masked men tried to stop people leaving on coaches after they'd arrived in the city on a small boat. Some police officers were hurt and vehicles damaged. Shadow Home Secretary Chris Phillips condemned the violence.
3: The right to protest is a fundamental part of our democracy, but the right to protest should never be violently exercised, and it should never cause serious disruption to other people. I'm sure all of us will equally condemn any form of protest where those guidelines are abused.
2: The government's confirmed 120 migrants were brought ashore and processed in Kent. An investigation's been launched after a three-month-old baby girl died on Saturday while camping with family in Staffordshire Woodland. Four people have been arrested on suspicion of murder. The Work and Pensions Secretary says ministers will do all they can to ensure Jaguar Land Rover remains committed to the UK market. The company's cutting 4,000 jobs. Downing Street says the Prime Minister's spoken to Donald Trump on the phone and agreed to continue working towards a ceasefire in Ukraine. We're told they also talked about the Middle East conflict. The creator of a new Oasis documentary says Noel Gallagher wasn't expecting the tidal wave of interest when the band announced their 2025 reunion tour. The brothers appear to have teased gigs next year too. Peaky Blinders writer Stephen Knight's Don't Look Back in Anger documents their return. He spoke at its UK premiere.
4: We put cameras into the rehearsal room that were fixed, not hidden, because if we hid them, that would look like we'd sort of been deceptive. So they don't move, they don't follow you, they're just going to record what they can see. And what it meant was we saw the real thing, we saw Liam's first arrival.
2: And the King says the Duke and Duchess of Sussex will remain private citizens and not working royals. Prince Harry and Meghan returned to the UK last month. That's the latest. I'm Cam Hall.
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5: Well, good morning and welcome.

Ariana Grande, Justin Bieber, and they're stuck with you. Yeah, they are. They're stuck with you this evening. Well, this morning. You're stuck with me this morning as well till 1 o'clock. Yes, then I'm going to hand you over to Night Owls. Tell you what. And don't forget, yes, I've got a new feature that I'm working on behind the scenes at the moment. I've been working on it for a few months. I'm trying to get a meeting with our team here at Arrowwash Sound to get the approval and the go-ahead, but weird enough, nobody seems to be getting back to me yet, so maybe they will. I want to do a new feature during the late show or the late night wind down. You choose a month and a year, and I'll find a song that was a number one in that month and year. Now, I need to speak to our very good Paul Stacey, because, as you know, he does the retro chart on a Monday through till Friday on the Arrowwash Sound Breakfast Show, sponsored by your local Specsavers. Don't forget to tell them Arrowwash Sound sent you. But I don't want to step on his toes and do the same month and the same year as what he's doing during the week. So I need to just collaborate with Paul to sort it out. But if you've got anything that you want me, maybe you've got a month that you can think of that you want to feature, maybe a month and a year, nick.richardson@arrowwashersound.com, and I'll tell you what, I'll have a look, see what I can find in the meantime while we're waiting. Here's Marvin Gaye, Tammy Terrell, You're All I Need to Survive.

Spice Girls there for you to Become One, and Ed Sheeran Shivers here at Arrow Watch at Sound. Don't forget to join Paul at 7 o'clock this morning. Yes, and of course it's Tuesday. It means that about 7:45, Paul's going to get you the vital statistics. A quiz all about numbers. Yes, so

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0: This is Erewash Sounds.

Stevie B, because I love you. Yeah, that's the postman song. So if you're a postman out there, you'll probably be singing that on the way out this morning whilst you're doing your morning round. Paul Young, of course, Love of the Common People. Well, we've gone half past midnight for you this Tuesday morning. I'm only here till 1 o'clock. Still got the Rolling Stones with Tumbling Dice. But before that is Mark Ronson and Miley Cyrus. Nothing

0: Calvin Harris, Tom Grennan by your side for you here at Arrowwash Air Sound. I'm starting to run out of time now on the late night wind down this Tuesday morning. We've still got coming up later on that night hours for you, non-stop music throughout the rest of the night till 7. Rod Stewart as well, that's coming up in just a few moments' time with Downtown Train.
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Alexander Burke with Hallelujah, Tina Arena and Chains, Rod Stewart's Downtown Train. That's it from me for the late night wind down here at Arawasha Sound. Don't forget to join me this evening at 9 o'clock for the late show. Coming up after one this morning, it is Night Owls. Till then, I'm going to leave you with Simon and Garfunkel, Bridge Over Troubled Water. Good night, good morning, good afternoon, wherever you are around the world.

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5: From the Sky News Centre at 1, the policing minister has told MPs disorder will never be tolerated. Masked protesters blocked roads in a standoff with police in Portsmouth on Sunday after the arrival of a small boat. 120 people were brought ashore and later driven to Kent to be processed. Donna Jones is Hampshire's Tory Police and Crime Commissioner.
6: I'm really, really concerned that the government has effectively lost control of the much wider hundreds of miles of coastline of Britain now. We've had one crossing. We should be preparing for more. And the protests that have come off the back of it are also a very worrying escalation.
5: Well, the Home Office insists it's doing the hard and necessary work to stop small boat crossings. Four people have been questioned on suspicion of the murder of a three-month-old girl while camping. Emergency services were called out to Woodland in Staffordshire on Saturday morning. Downing Street admits the loss of 4,000 jobs at Jaguar Land Rover over the next 2 years is concerning. The carmaker is looking to save £1.7 billion but won't get a taxpayer bailout. The firm's continuing its recovery from a cyber attack that stopped production last year and US tariffs. Not many workers wanted to speak outside JLR's Solihull plant in the West Midlands.
7: Oh, this is horrible, man. I can't even say anything. Depressing.
8: Excuse me, guys. Can you talk to us all about the job losses today you've heard about?
9: We can't, mate. Sorry.
5: Yeah. Andy Burnham spoken to President Trump about the war in Ukraine. Number 10 says the leaders agreed the need to continue working towards a ceasefire that prevented more loss of life. It's emerged millions of primary school pupils didn't get a flu jab last winter. Figures from the UK Health Security Agency suggest 55.5% were vaccinated last academic year. And ITV's announced a new I'm a Celebrity spin-off set in Canada. The Wild Frontier will have a new format with campmates competing in pairs. That's the latest. I'm Cam Hall.
0: For a full 5-day weather forecast, go to erewashsound.com.
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